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4: Cloudy, rain increasing, 21 degrees, the top for Perth. From the Capital Radio 6IX Newsroom, I'm Scott Maiman. American country music legend, actor and philanthropist Dolly Parton has died at the age of 80. The singer was best known for songs including Jolene, Islands in the Stream, and the theme to her film 9 to 5. Parton's nephew shared news of her death on social media. Brian Seaver says his aunt helped many aspiring artists reach their full potential.
5: Dolly also opened doors for generations of singers, songwriters, musicians, and dreamers from every walk of life and across every continent. By her example, we believe that anything was possible. She never saw a door she couldn't open, and the door she opened made and changed history.
4: U.S. President Donald Trump has paid tribute to Dolly Parton, ordering U.S. flags to be lowered to half-mast for 1 week. New analysis has shown just how much rent has risen across Perth since the May budget was handed down. Brad McIntosh reports.
6: The Real Estate Institute of WA has shown there's been a 3% rise in Perth house rents in the 3 months to July, an increase of $22.50 a week. It brings the median rental cost to around $750 weekly. The West Australian has found that across Perth suburbs, twice as many suburbs with rents between $650 and $850 have picked up the increase. While Perth rentals have gone up as a result of Labor's tax, Greater Perth's market remains unchanged. Brad McIntosh, Capital Radio News.
4: And Singapore has a baby crisis. It's unveiled a financial package to boost its record low birth rate, offering parents more than $76,000 in support for each child until they're 17. It includes increased housing subsidies and extra parental leave to help combat the nation's rapidly aging population.
3: Now a 6IX finance update.
4: The ASX ahead of the open this morning at 9,164. Gold selling at $4,658 an ounce. The Aussie dollar 71 US cents, 12,673 Indonesian rupiah.
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4: All Australian forward Josh Tracy says Fremantle's feeling confident ahead of finals despite some poor results at the back end of the season. The Dockers losing two of their last three to the Demons and Inform Blues. Tracy says it's going to be a big week for the minor premiers.
7: Still got a little bit of time to work through, a little bit of time off, a few big training sessions for the group. We've had a few little tune-ups over the last couple of weeks, which has been really good, and get some availability back for some guys and hopefully holds us in a really good position.
4: And that's the latest news update. I'm Scott Maiman from the Capital Radio Newsroom.
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8: 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Crash on Leach Highway, eastbound before Kwinana Freeway and Bull Creek, blocking the left lane with towies on site. Also a breakdown, Hodges Drive eastbound at the Mitchell Freeway and Connolly, blocking the left lane with towies attending. The Mitchell Freeway is busy inbound near Above Road to Burns Beach Road and Whitfords Avenue to Reed Highway. The Kwinana Freeway slow, Thomas Road to Rowley Road and Farrington Road to Cranford Avenue. Grand Farmer Freeway slow eastbound at Great Eastern Highway. The Premier League has returned to Stan Sport. Stream all 380 matches now, live and exclusively on Stan Sport, with availability in 4K. This is Roland with Time Saver Traffic every 15 minutes.
2: 6AX four-day forecast.
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0: 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It will be cloudy and 21 today. Very high chance of rain, most likely during this afternoon and evening, with the chance of a thunderstorm as well. Tomorrow, showers, 17. Friday, partly cloudy, 20. Saturday, partly cloudy, 22. 14 in Jindalee, 12 in Janebrook. 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
11: Congratulations, you have made it to Hump Day. Welcome to Wednesday, the 26th of August. And if it's your birthday, happy birthday. Love to you.
0: And we will get to the birthdays, but you may have heard in the news that we lost another music great and very handy actor as well, a philanthropist, etc.
11: Absolutely.
0: The one and only Dolly Parton. You come again. 6 decades her career has spanned. Stuff like that in the 1970s, this one in the 80s with her mate Kenny doing a Bee Gees song. There's the stuff that she wrote and did her own versions of. And then other people, most notably Whitney Houston, took it. And it was a monster hit in the 1990s. And we will have another hit from Dolly when we wrap up this version of On This Day. But let's get to the birthdays. If it is yours, you're sharing it with, well, it's a heavenly birthday. Mother Teresa, born in the former Yugoslavia, 1910. She passed away at 87 in 1997. Roman Catholic missionary nun, moved to Calcutta when she was 19, left in 1946 to work more directly with India's poor. At the age of 40, she established the Missionaries of Charity. 1979, she picked up the Nobel Peace Prize.
12: The greatest destroyer of peace today is the cry of the innocent unborn child.
0: And then canonised by Pope Francis in September of 2016. Let's get local now. When I say local, Australia. Mackay, Queensland, 1951. Little Delvine Delaney, born 75 today. Kicked off in the Paul Hogan Show, ended up in the Young Doctors as Jojo Adams, Nurse Jojo, and switched to being like a game show host alongside Tony Barber.
11: Oh, I loved it when she was on there with Tony and Tony's little dance that he used to do.
0: Oh, it was like peak viewing, wasn't it?
11: Wasn't it?
0: Those were the days. Born in LA, California, 1980, making him 46 this year, is Chris Pine. You may recognise him from things like Princess Diaries 2 or even Wonder Woman with Gal Gadot, but he was in the 2009 film version of Star Trek and the sequels as Captain Kirk. Surprise, surprise. Here he is trying to pick up a lady, in this instance played by Zoe Saldana.
13: Don't you at least want to know my name before you completely reject me?
14: I'm fine without it.
13: You are fine without it.
0: You are fine. Also born in 1980, 46 today, but born in New York, was Macaulay Culkin. Yes, he's known for a lot of things, but primarily it's going to be Home Alone, and this is where Kevin washes up. There's a bit of Brute 33 involved.
15: A super shower washing every body part with actual soap, including all my major crevices, including in between my toes and in my belly button, which I never did before but sort of enjoyed. I wash my hair with the Don't Formula shampoo and use cream rinse for that just wash shine. I can't seem to find my toothbrush, so I'll pick one up when I go out today. Other than that, I'm in good shape.
0: And there it is. All right, well, we promised you a bit of Dolly. Farley, Dolly Parton, aged 80. She left us with a few gems, and this would be one of them at 8:09 Forever Classic 6AX.

0: Forever Classic, 6AX, 11 past 8. It is Nat and Westo on the classic breakie for Fox Removals. Keep listening, by the way, because we haven't done our round of the Superstar Experience yet. It's got to happen before 9.
1: Sad news waking up this morning. Dolly Parton has passed away at the age of 80, went into hospital on Friday, and it was only recently that we heard that her health scares were coming good. But I don't think she's been the same since her husband, Carl Thomas Dean, passed away. And that was only last year, wasn't it? If you go through the achievements, though, 11 Grammy Awards, including the Lifetime Achievement Award, hundreds of songs she's written, performed, over 100 million worldwide sales, and Hall of Fame, of course. She was inducted into the Hall of Fame, the Country Music Hall of Fame. She's got a star in the Hollywood Walk of Fame, which is where all her fans are doing their tributes this morning. But let's also not forget that in 1988, she started the Dollywood Foundation, which was supporting education, community development, and something that I just adore. Have you ever heard of the Imagination Library, which Dolly created? So it's basically where they gift books. They actually send child age-appropriate books to children from the age of birth up to their fifth birthday. And, of course, Dollywood opened up in 1986. Let us not also forget, apart from all that aside, great actor, fantastic. 9 to 5, we just heard the song, back to 1980. Now, here's Dolly as Dora Lee, and she's confronting her boss, Franklin Hart Jr., 9 to 5.
2: So you've been telling everybody I'm sleeping with you, huh?
3: No.
2: Well, that explains it. That's why these people treat me like some dime store floozy.
3: No,
2: they think
3: not.
2: I'm screwing the boss.
3: That's not it at all.
2: Oh, and you just love it, don't you? Look, I've been straight with you from the first day I got here, and I put up with all your pinching and staring and chasing me around the desk because I need this job. But this is the last straw. I got a gun out there in my purse, and up to now I've been forgiven and forgetting because of the way I was brought up. But I tell you one thing, if you ever say another word about me or make another indecent proposal, I'm going to get that gun of mine, and I'm going to change you from a rooster to a hen with one shot.
1: Fabulous.
2: Don't think I can't do it.
1: Fabulous stuff. She was also in Best Little Whorehouse in Texas, of course, wonderful with Burt Reynolds. And back to 1989, Steel Magnolia, she was Truvy Jones, the hairdresser, and one of her clients slash friends was the wonderful Shirley MacLaine. And they're at a gathering, and there's a woman that's enclosed in a very tight outfit.
4: I'd rather walk on my lips than to criticize anybody. But Janice Van Meter, I bet you money she's paid $500 for that dress and don't even bother to wear a girdle.
5: Looks like two pigs fighting under a blanket.
4: Well, I haven't left the house without lycra on these thighs since I was 14.
5: You were brought up right.
1: So, valet to you, the wonderful Dolly Parton.
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8: 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A crash on Lee Tower eastbound before the Kanata Freeway in Bull Creek, blocking the left lane with towies on site. Also a breakdown, Hodges Drive eastbound at the Mitchell Freeway, Connolly, blocking the left lane, towies attending. And a traffic hazard with debris, Tonkin Highway southbound at Great Eastern Highway Ascot, affecting the left and centre lanes. The Mitchell Freeway is busy, near Up Road to Burns Beach Road inbound, and Whitfords Avenue to Reed Highway, slow Thomas Road through to Rolly Road, and Farrington Road to Cranford Avenue on the Kanata Freeway. 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

0: Prepper Classic 6AX, Classic Brekkie, Nat and Westo for Fox Removals at 8:25 with Sonny and Cher, I Got You Babe. They were actually going to be our On This Day song, but of course Dolly Parton passed away and she's kind of taken priority today. But the reason that we slotted that in, it was On This Day 1965, that was their only UK number one. But the interesting thing about it was that Sonny came up with the song and then woke up Cher late at night to record it in their basement.
1: Well, in the middle of the night?
0: In the middle of the night. She woke up, hated the song, sang it, thought, that's never going to go anywhere, and just went straight back to bed. And then it's probably...
1: Famous last words.
0: Probably the biggest song that they ever had.
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0: Not one, Nat.
5: No.
0: But two great concerts in two amazing international locations. It's a choose-your-own-adventure as we head to Port Denison. Robin, you're obviously listening online.
6: I am.
0: And the good news is that you're caller 10.
6: Oh, great. You don't know how hard it is to try and get on.
0: I can imagine.
1: I've got an idea of how hard it is, but it's your lucky day,
0: yeah,
1: Robin.
0: You're on the standby list, so you know you don't have to make the decision yet, but you're going to be part of a very small group of people, and one of them will have to decide, is it Brian Adams in Paris or is it Duran Duran in London? Over to you.
6: Brian Adams in Paris.
1: For the sake of Brian Adams or for the location, Rob?
6: Both, actually. Mm. But my granddaughter is over in Denmark on student exchange, so it'll be great to be
0: just down the road.
6: Both.
1: Oh, how cool would that be? And are you taking anyone from home over there with you if you win?
6: My daughter.
1: Oh, that's very nice. Well, we've got everything crossed for you. Not long to find out.
0: You know, Brian Adams goes well with Paris, I think, because, you know, it is the city of love. And when you listen to so many of his songs, it's just, it's love, love, love.
1: It is. It's all about the love.
0: It's all about the love.
1: Love wins, Robin. So you could be well and truly in with this one, but at least you're on the standby list.
6: Well, thank you so much, guys.
0: Well, good luck. Plenty more chances all day. And, of course, whichever one our winner chooses, they will get return airfares to the city of choice, tickets to the concert of choice, and $5,000 spending money. 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
12: Cloudy, rain increasing, 21 degrees, the top for Perth. From the Capital Radio 6IX newsroom, I'm Scott Maiman. American country music legend, actor and philanthropist Dolly Parton has died at the age of 80. The singer was best known for songs including Jolene, Islands in the Stream, and the theme to her film 9 to 5. Parton's nephew shared news of her death on social media. Brian Seaver says his aunt helped many aspiring artists reach their full potential.
13: Dolly also opened doors for generations of singers, songwriters, musicians, and dreamers from every walk of life and across every continent. By her example, we believe that anything was possible. She never saw a door she couldn't open, and the doors she opened made and changed history.
12: U.S. President Donald Trump has paid tribute to Dolly Parton, ordering U.S. flags to be lowered to half-mast for 1 week. New analysis has shown just how much rent has risen across Perth since the May budget was handed down. Brad McIntosh reports.
14: The Real Estate Institute of WA has shown there's been a 3% rise in Perth house rents in the 3 months to July, an increase of $22.50 a week. It brings the median rental cost to around $750 weekly. The West Australian has found that across Perth suburbs, twice as many suburbs with rents between $650 and $850 have picked up the increase. While Perth rentals have gone up as a result of Labor's tax, Greater Perth's market remains unchanged. Brad McIntosh, Capital Radio News.
12: And Singapore has a baby crisis. It's unveiled a financial package to boost its record low birth rate, offering parents more than $76,000 in support for each child until they're 17. It includes increased housing subsidies and extra parental leave to help combat the nation's rapidly aging population.
11: Now a 6AX finance update.
12: The ASX ahead of the open this morning at 9,164. Gold selling at $4,658 an ounce. The Aussie dollar, 71 US cents, 12,673 in Indonesian Rupiah.
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12: All Australian forward Josh Tracy says Fremantle's feeling confident ahead of finals despite some poor results at the back end of the season. The Dockers losing two of their last three to the Demons and in-form Blues. Tracy says it's going to be a big week for the minor premiers.
15: Still got a little bit of time to work through, a little bit of time off, a few big training sessions for the group. We've had a few little tune-ups over the last couple of weeks, which has been really good, and get some availability back for some guys, and hopefully holds us in a really good position.
12: And that's the latest news update. I'm Scott Maiman from the Capital Radio Newsroom.
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16: 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A rollover safety bar road at Manta Road in Baldivis with heavy traffic on both approaches. Also a breakdown, Tonkin Highway northbound after Guildford Road in Bayswater, blocking the right lane. And another breakdown, Hodges Drive eastbound at the Mitchell Freeway in Connolly, blocking the left lane with towies on site. The traffic hazard with debris on Tonkin Highway southbound at Great Eastern Highway in Ascot, affecting the left and centre lanes. More value, less fuel. 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This is Roland with Time Saver Traffic every 15 minutes.
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17: 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And in the east, unleaded Bourke Bassendean and Cannington 187.3,
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0: 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Cloudy, 21 today, very high chance of rain, most likely this afternoon and evening, and the chance of a thunderstorm. Tomorrow, showers, 17. Friday, partly cloudy, 20. Saturday, partly cloudy and 22. 15 in Lake Coogee and 14 in Lockridge. 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

0: It's 8:43, the classic brekkie with Nat and Westo for Fox Removals on Forever Classic 6iX. Now, Burjo, baby John Burgess, the legend himself, he is on weekends, 8 a.m, Saturday and Sunday, through until midday. Now, we know that Father's Day is coming up, Sunday, September 6th, so Burjo wants to celebrate not just dads, but dad jokes.
1: I love that. Well, right? You know, Burjo, oh gosh, how many jokes has he got? He just brings them out, mate. He loves a good joke. He loves even more a bad joke.
0: I think he prefers the bad jokes, to be honest.
1: Well, because they're groan-worthy, aren't they?
0: That's right. They're so terrible that they're great. And that's what we're chasing at 6ix.com.au. So you share your groan-worthy gag there, and then everybody that does that is in the draw to win the Father's Day lunch for four people at Sandiford Wine, Swan Valley. It's worth over $600. But if you get a call back from Burjo to tell your daggy dad joke on air over the weekend, you'll get wine as well. So it's worth a shot. 6ix, I mean,
1: it really is.
0: And honestly, your jokes can't be any worse than anybody else's.
1: So
0: might as well. Well, no, anybody that's thinking of entering, oh, no, I can't put mine in, my joke's terrible. That's what we want.
1: I thought you were just insulting me again.
0: Oh, no, nothing new there.
1: Okay, cool.
0: 6ix.com.au is where you would enter. 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All thanks to Sandiford Wines for the ultimate Father's Day celebration. 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Ordinarily, this is where I would give you a terrible dad joke, but instead, Craig from Spearwoods, you've got one for us.
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0: Oh, wow.
1: That's funny. No, I like that.
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5: 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A vehicle rollover on Safety Bay Road at Mandra Road in Baldivis. Very heavy traffic on approach. And a breakdown on Tonkin Highway northbound after Guildford Road in Bayswater, blocking the right lane. Also a breakdown on Hodges Drive eastbound, the Mitchell Freeway in Connolly. Left lane blocks, the towies on site. A traffic hazard with debris on Tonkin Highway southbound, the Great Eastern Highway in Ascot, affecting the left and centre lanes. 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
1: Oh, mate. Do you ever suffer from dry mouth?
0: I'm a little bit dry at the moment, actually. A little bit parched.
1: Oh, yeah? Do you need some water?
0: Possible. Well, water or this, because a lot of people experience dry mouth at some point in their lives, and it's all to do with your saliva, which is, of course, your body's first barrier of defence.
1: Yeah, and of course, that is where Oral 7 can help if you do suffer from dry mouth. They're actually going to be able to help you get over that.
0: Now, how? 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

you move me. But I wanna know for sure. So come on and hold me tight. You move.

Oh, forever classic, 6AX. I love the fact that we can play things like the Trogs' Wild Thing. It is 8:56 as we come towards the end of another classic brekkie. It's Nat and Westo for Fox Removals. Back tomorrow, yet another shot at the caller of the week on Friday. That's the $250 dining.

0: voucher to sound off its award-winning restaurant. Top 1% of restaurants in the country.
1: Rightly deserved, Mr. Weston. That place is stunning.
0: And it would be a treat if you were to win it. But, of course, you've got to be a part of the show to get in the draw, which you can do on Facebook. Mm. That's pretty easy. But our favourite is when you call us, 9484 1080. And just, I don't even know how this discussion came about, but we were chatting with Macca, and he was talking about our man Macca, that is. Mm. Catch him on the drive home. He went to the city with his mates, and he thought it was kind of funny because there was time zone,
1: yep.
0: You know, for the kids just down the road there, and 50 metres away, he's going to Planet Royale with his mates, which is basically time zone with alcohol.
1: So much, like, so much more fun.
0: So much more fun. A lot of pinball machines there at Planet Royale. Of course, they do the theatre shows and
1: they
0: stuff as well.
1: They do, too.
0: So it got us talking about your hangout. Like, because time zone was huge when I was a kid.
1: Your local hangout. I used to hang out at the Whitford City Shopping Centre. Yeah. I was one of those kids.
0: Oh, I thought you would be.
1: Yeah.
0: Shoplifting much?
1: No, not really. No. Mum and Dad were
0: not
1: working.
0: Not really.
1: Not a lot. Here and there. I mean, we all learn. Hey, Mum and Dad were working. So I used to go over to Whitford City and used to spend me pocket money on Coke and fast food. And then I realised why I started ballooning when I was a teenager. Well, there you have it.
0: Alan from sales was just saying to me, oh, we used to, you know, drive down to Mandra and do bog laps. Or we just do, like, bog laps around, like, you know, Kings Park. And
1: yeah.
0: So in a panel van trying to pick up chicks.
1: Yeah, well, he hasn't got the panel van anymore. I think he's got a Corolla or something. But I'm sure he's still doing bog laps.
0: Oh, no, he's got a family wagon of a German variety, may
1: Has
0: I say.
1: He? Mm. Yeah,
0: obviously more money in sales than...
1: Someone's being paid too much. So tomorrow, that's what we're going to be asking you. What was your local hangout?
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4: 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From the Capital Radio 6IX newsroom, I'm Scott Maiman. Legendary singer Dolly Parton is being remembered as a cultural icon and a joyful and loving person following her death early this morning.
5: Working 9 to 5, what a way to make a living, barely getting by, it's all taken and no giving.
4: The singer was best known for songs including 9 to 5, Jolene and Islands in the Stream. Dolly Parton was 80. The Centre for Women's Safety and Wellbeing has praised the state government for banning good character references from sentencing hearings. It means people convicted of serious sexual assault will no longer get a lighter prison sentence if their friends, family or colleagues speak highly of them in a character reference. Dr. Alison Evans is the CEO of the centre and says good character references are inappropriate and unreliable in sex assault cases.
6: People can present as very well respected or well connected in their communities while causing significant harm.
4: 10 public schools across the state will take part in a pilot program aimed at combating anti-Semitism. Under the 6-month program, teachers and staff will take part in specialised training focused on understanding anti-Semitism and learning how to appropriately respond to incidents. The chosen schools will also be given resources to enhance anti-Semitism education in classrooms. A massive wildfire is bearing down on Reno, Nevada. Correspondent Barbara Tarlo has details.
7: The fire is sweeping over our head and we got to get out of here.
8: A helicopter there making a water drop on a wind-driven wildfire that's jumped over fire trucks, making it difficult for crews to reach hot spots. 40,000 Reno residents have already evacuated. In all, 90,000 are in the danger zone, their sheriff telling them.
9: If you can get out now, I would ask you please to do that.
8: It now covers more than 60 square kilometers with 0% containment.
4: And one of the original presenters and founding members of the TV show Getaway is being remembered as a clever, creative visionary. Tina Dalton passed away this week after a short illness. She later moved into documentaries and natural history filmmaking.
3: Now a 6IX finance update.
4: And a short time ago, gold was selling at $4,672 an ounce. The Aussie dollar, 71 US cents, 12,678 Indonesian rupiah.
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4: Essendon's new coach, Mark McVay, says he'd like to see James Hurd back at the club. Hurd was one of the final four candidates for the senior coaching role. McVay says he'll talk with Hurd about the possibility of a role in the football department. McVay says he still has a good relationship with Hurd.
10: You know, I love James Hurd. He's one of my best mates. And it was difficult to go through the process against a good friend. He's been a constant in my life since I was 17 years of age, and we spoke this morning, and the way he spoke to me of how proud of this moment for me, it hasn't broken us.
4: And that's the latest news update. I'm Scott Maiman from the Capital Radio Newsroom.
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11: 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Well, cloudy with a very high chance of rain today, most likely this afternoon and this evening, maybe even a thunderstorm. Top at 21 degrees. Showers easing tomorrow, 18. Partly cloudy Friday, 21. Partly cloudy at 22 on Saturday, and a nice, well, mostly sunny one by Sunday, 25 degrees on the way. 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
0: Tim Lorden with another 30-minute music marathon.

Go West, the king of wishful thinking on Forever Classic 6IX. That's just for you if you went along to the show last night. Yeah, Go West and Debbie Gibson were live at the Astor Theatre here in Perth last night. Hope you enjoyed the show, especially if you're one of the people who won tickets off us here at 6IX. We're doing a 30-minute music marathon. Hello, Tim here. Oh, Duran Duran on the way really soon. And I'll tell you more about how you could see them in London. CCR here, 6IX. No.

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3: Steve from Stirling, how good is this latest superstar experience where you get to choose your adventure?
4: Oh, I already know which one I'm going to go.
3: Well, that was going to be my next question. Have you decided?
4: Of course, I'd see Brian Adams in Paris.
3: So you'd go for Brian Adams in Paris over Duran Duran in London. Why is that?
4: We loved Paris. We were in Paris this time last year.
3: Oh, really?
4: We just loved it, yeah.
3: Okay.
4: London, we went to London too, but London was freezing.
3: Okay, well, that's fair enough. So for you, it's kind of more about the location and and the fact that they're both amazing acts and amazing live concerts. It's Paris that's kind of tipped it for you, is it?
4: Yep, exactly.
3: Okay.
4: Well, we missed out on Brian Adams. What was it, last year or the year before?
3: Oh, yeah, when he was going to come to Perth, but they had a bit of a sewerage issue near RAC3. Yeah. Well, look, let's get you officially on the standby list, Steve. Bang. You're done.
4: Thanks, Tim.
3: So... You're on the list. You're a step closer to making that big decision, but you've already made it. It's going to be Brian Adams in Paris for you.
4: That's it.
3: All right. Best of luck.
4: Thank you.
3: Now, if you haven't made your decision yet, Brian Adams in Paris or Duran Duran in London, that's okay. Just keep listening. Keep calling. Get yourself on the standby list and then make your decision later. It's okay. You've got plenty of time. It's all thanks to the Boab Tavern in High Wycombe, where you're always welcome, and the Craigie Tavern. Great service, fantastic food, both absolutely excellent venues. Another chance to win soon on 6IX.
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0: the amazing voice of Boy George. There's Culture Club. Do You Really Want to Hurt Me? On Perth's Forever Classic 6IX. And before that, one of those songs where there's a couple of famous versions floating around. And I like them both. I love the Bob Marley version, of course, of I Shot the Sheriff. But the Eric Clapton version is an absolute ripper as well. And sounding better than ever when you listen on your DAB Plus digital radio to 6IX, or when you stream us live 24/7 through 6ix.com.au on your phone, your laptop, your PC. Super easy nowadays too with your smart speaker, of course. Just tell it, play 6IX. Off you go. Got some legendary stuff from the Beatles. One of Paul McCartney's finest is coming up in just a moment. Diana Ross going a little bit Bee Gees inside the next 10 minutes as well.
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0: Forever Classic 6IX, we are the home of 30-minute music marathons in Perth. In your next marathon, but Irene Cara from Fame. And legendary Queen. Yeah, Freddie and the boys on the way after the news.
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15: 21 degrees, the top for Perth today, cloudy with rain increasing. From the Capital Radio 6IX newsroom, I'm Scott Mayman. Tributes continue after the death of legendary singer, cultural icon and philanthropist Dolly Parton. She died peacefully early this morning in Nashville, Tennessee. The country music performer won 11 Grammy Awards, 3 Emmys and an Oscar during a celebrated career that spanned 6 decades. The US president has announced flags in America will be lowered for a week in her honour. These listeners reflecting on her incredible career and the joy she brought so many.
16: Just such a happy lady. She brought happiness.
17: One of the best concerts I'd ever been to. She was incredible.
18: Great lady. With all the bad that's happening in the world, we need more Dolly Parton.
15: Dolly Parton was 80. WA's police commissioner is warning us not to take crime solving into our own hands. His comment comes after a Perth father tracked down and recovered his stolen motorcycle after 3 days of social media pressure, community tip-offs and CCTV. Cole Blanche says while people are encouraged to look on social media for their stolen belongings, they should leave other measures to the police.
19: Don't report things to Facebook, report them to the police, and don't take actions into your own hands and
3: go and arrest someone or jump over their back fence and look into their backyard. Those things are illegal and will either get you injured or into a lot of trouble. Engage with the police and work with them if you find information.
15: A heavy lift cargo ship is at Christmas Island with plans on fail to haul a rogue SpaceX rocket back home to Texas. The 52-metre Starship splash landed in the Indian Ocean last month, turning the remote territory into an overnight attraction. The island's tourism head, Dave Watchorn, says it's created a bit of a buzz for local residents.
7: Yeah, it's really incredible to welcome a space tourism to Christmas Island for a short period. The locals have been lining the cliffs to have a look at the rocket. I had people come into my business and ask for rocket tours out on my boat.
10: Now a 6AX finance update.
15: And a short time ago, gold was selling at $4,672 an ounce. The Aussie dollar, 71 US cents, 12,678 Indonesian rupiah.
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15: The AFL's All-Australian squad for 2026 has been revealed, and Dockers players headline the squad.
19: After leading Melbourne back to finals, Max Gawn's record-setting ninth All-Australian selection came with the captaincy of the honorary side. Adelaide skipper Jordan Dawson, the team's vice-captain, also recognised by players as the game's best skipper, with a powerful message following the death of his brother earlier this year.
20: Anyone who's struggled with mental health out there, or who is struggling with mental health, to know that you are definitely loved.
19: The All-Australian team has 9 first-timers, Marcus Bontempelli receiving an 8th blazer, while Fremantle had the most players selected, with 5 Dockers in the side. Eddie Summerfield, Melbourne.
15: And that's the latest news update. I'm Scott Maiman from the Capital Radio Newsroom.
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0: 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Staying cloudy and a very high chance of rain today for Perth, most likely this afternoon and this evening, maybe a thunderstorm as well. Showers easing tomorrow, 18 degrees. Partly cloudy Friday, 21. Partly cloudy Saturday as well, around 22 degrees. And then we get a mostly sunny day on Sunday, around 25. 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

0: Nick Kershaw on Perth's Forever Classic 6iX in a 30-minute music marathon. Good morning. Tim here this morning. Oh, such sad news to wake up to this morning. The passing of the legendary Dolly Parton at the age of 80. And one of her relatives, Brian Seaver, announced it via video online that Dolly's gone. And he kind of hit the nail on the head in terms of just the fact that Dolly has been part of all of our lives at one point or another, right?
1: My family and I have shared a lifetime of beautiful memories with Dolly, but so have you. She has always been on your television, your record player, your CD, and on your phone playlist, becoming an extended part of your family whether you liked it or not. Her spirit will live with us forever. Dolly called me and said she wants to rest in a beautiful bed of plush cotton because after a life wearing heavy rhinestones, she finally deserves to be comfortable and have some rest. Rest in peace, Aunt Dolly.
0: Yeah, and let's remember Dolly with one of her finest. Here You Come Again, 6iX.

Duran Duran in London or Bryan Adams in Paris. Tough choice, but this bit is easy. Just keep it on 6IX to win. Your next chance is coming up soon.

0: A little bit of Foreigner rounding out a 30-minute music marathon on Perth's Forever Classic 6IX. The Eagles are Dolly Parton as well, as we remember Dolly. Sad news coming through today of her passing. Hello, Tim here. That wraps up a 30-minute music marathon, all thanks to Providence Lifestyle Resorts. 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Weather-wise today, going to stay a little bit cloudy. And then by the end of the day, apparently we could maybe have a thunderstorm, a little bit of rain this afternoon and this evening mainly. But we do have some better days on the way. The showers ease tomorrow. A little bit of sunshine, partly cloudy Friday, same for Saturday. And looks like Sunday will be the nice day of the week. Mostly sunny and 25 degrees on the way on your 6IX four-day forecast. Some Billy Joel really soon. Legendary Status Quo coming up as well.
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0: That is Status Quo, rocking all over the world on Forever Classic 6IX. Hello, Tim here this morning. Hope your hump day is going okay. Have you got your dad joke into Burjo yet? He's celebrating the dads of Perth and the dad jokes of Perth and giving away a $600 plus lunch at Sandalford Wines in the Swan Valley. Imagine being there with the family, having a beautiful lunch on Father's Day. Be nice, wouldn't it? Just get one of your cringeworthy dad jokes into us. 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Okay, here's one for you. What do you call a shoe made out of banana? A slipper. Because it's slippery. It's a banana. Anyway, I'm sure you can beat that. 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It is all thanks to Sandalford Wines for the ultimate Father's Day celebration. 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

0: Steve Miller's Take the Money and Run. Well, there is $5,000 included in the prize with our latest superstar experience, where you could jet off to London for Duran Duran or Paris for Bryan Adams. More on that in just a moment. We're doing a 30-minute music marathon for you next, too. Back to the early days for Madonna. Brian Ferry coming up, too. And, of course, yeah, your next chance to get on the standby list for this.
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13: Rain increasing in Perth and a top of 21. From the Capital Radio 6AX newsroom, I'm Brad McIntosh. The Prime Minister is hoping to settle on a new suite of rules governing the constitution of data centres across the country. States and territories will have to consider where the facilities are located, along with their energy and water use. National Cabinet will also discuss the gun buyback scheme and progress on a plan to address domestic violence consistently across all jurisdictions. A young man has died and a second person has been taken to hospital with life-threatening injuries after a crash in Geraldton. Two Ford Falcons collided at around 10 to 8 last night at the intersection of Blencoe and Utakara Roads and Rangeway. A 19-year-old male driver of the cars died at the scene. The other driver, a 48-year-old man, was seriously injured. and music legend Dolly Parton has died age 80. Her representative said she passed away peacefully in Nashville, surrounded by loved ones after a brief battle with cancer. The Jolene and 9to5 singer is one of the best-selling artists of all time. Her friend and journalist Kyle Granger says her hometown in the Smoky Mountains of Tennessee is in mourning.
2: I went downtown where they've erected a statue of her about 30 years ago, and people were already lining the streets, crying, laying flowers, bringing wreaths and pictures and blankets of butterflies and all kinds of things.
13: Also making news, the Royal Commission into Anti-Semitism will deliver its final report on December 18, 4 days later than planned. Commissioner Virginia Bell has made her closing remarks ahead of the inquiry's final hearings today. It was expected to run until the end of the week, with witness availability being given as one of the reasons why it's wrapping up early.
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13: The ASX 200 is up 15 points at 9,180. Gold is selling at $4,659 an ounce, and one Australian dollar is buying 71.78 US cents and 12,696 Indonesian rupiah.
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13: Fremantle defender Carl Warner says he hopes their Wharfie time experience isn't needed in next week's final against Hawthorn. The teams last met during round 9 with a thrilling win in front of Freo fans. Warner says their fans will be vital next week.
3: Oh, they'll be crucial. I know they're going to show up in numbers. I mean, ideally, we don't really want to see Wharfie time because that means we're behind in the game, but I'm sure if it comes up, the crowd will be loud.
13: And 5 Dockers have been announced in the All-Australian team, including Murphy Reid, who has become the youngest All-Australian in more than 30 years. And Craig McRae is in talks with Scott Pendlebury about his playing future. And that's the latest 6IX News Update. I'm Brad McIntosh from the Capital Radio Newsroom.
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0: 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Well, cloudy with a very high chance of rain today, most likely this afternoon and this evening, maybe even a thunderstorm. Top of 21 degrees. Showers easing tomorrow, 18. Partly cloudy Friday, 21. Partly cloudy and 22 on Saturday. And a nice, well, mostly sunny one by Sunday, 25 degrees on the way. 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

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Ooh, you are minutes away now from, well, firstly, a bit of Bryan Adams. And secondly, the cue to call that could get you over to Paris to see Bryan live in concert. 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
3: Hey, Arlene from Averley, what were you just saying?
4: When I got up this morning, I thought to myself, oh, I don't know if I'm going to enter. And then when you started doing it, I got and I thought, you know what, I'm going to get in today.
3: You just had a feeling, did you?
4: I did, yeah.
3: But you were thinking about not even trying. Oh, thank God you did.
4: I know. Yeah,
3: here you are.
4: Beautiful. Right.
3: So, Arlene, what are you thinking in terms of Brian Adams in Paris versus Duran Duran in London? I mean, two incredibly cool options.
4: I know, yeah.
3: Which one are you leaning towards?
4: Well, I love Duran Duran.
3: Yeah, me too.
4: Yeah, I love the old dancing experience thing. I only have to hear music and I'm gone.
3: Yeah. Duran Duran's first album was one of the very first albums I bought. Oh, and I loved it so much I had it on cassette and vinyl.
4: Oh, God. Good idea.
3: All right, so you're leaning towards Duran Duran in London, hey?
4: I think so.
3: Yeah, I fully support that decision, right?
4: Beautiful.
3: So let's officially, first step, of course, is getting you on the standby list, and you are done. You're on there.
4: Beautiful.
3: Woo-hoo.
4: Fantastic. Thank you so much.
3: No worries at all. All right, so Duran Duran in London for you, but anyone who's thinking Brian in Paris, I fully understand as well. So.
4: Yes, me too.
3: Best of luck, Arlene.
4: Thank you so much. It's lovely talking to you. Have a great day.
3: There's more chances right across the day today, of course, and in the Classic Breakfast with Nat and Westo each weekday morning. All thanks to our mates at the Boab Tavern in High Wycombe, where you're always welcome, and the Craigie Tavern. Great service, fantastic food. When you win, you can pop into one of those venues for a celebratory drink. 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

0: 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Tim here. Thank you for hanging out with me for a while this morning. Dean Clares is going to take over next and do Claresy's Classic Countdown. Is Claresy trying to trick me today? Because control to Major Tom. David Bowie's Space Oddity originally came out in 69, I think. Take your protein pills. But the first time it came out, it didn't really do much, and they re-released it a few years later in the 70s. So, I wonder which of those time periods we're going to in Claresy's little musical time machine today. You'll have to stick around and find out. Next on 6IX.
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3: Rain increasing in Perth and a top of 21. From the Capital Radio 6IX Newsroom, I'm Brad McIntosh. New data shows Australia's inflation rate has come down, but it's unlikely interest rates will follow suit. Michael Packey reports.
4: Latest numbers from the Bureau of Statistics show consumer prices grew 3.5% for the year to July. This is 0.3% lower than the previous reading in June, but still higher than what the market had expected. The cost of housing, food and recreation increased over the period. The underlying rate of inflation is stuck at 3.6%, which is above the Reserve Bank's target range. The underlying rate removes volatile prices out of the equation, and this is what the RBA looks at when deciding on interest rate movements. Michael Packey reporting.
3: An RAC rescue helicopter has flown a boy to Perth Children's Hospital following a crash in Yanchep. Firefighters and paramedics were called to the crash on Ravensbourne Street this morning. A man in his 50s was treated at the scene but didn't require any medical treatment. And a Perth adult store owner plans to appeal a council decision which has rejected his moves to introduce a sex on-premises space above his business in the CBD. Scott Maiman reports.
5: It appears the original proposal started off with support, membership for a safe space above the Pink Rabbit Adult Boutique. But that all changed after the most recent council meeting. Some councillors were in support, but the majority turned against it. One going as far to say he did not agree with the idea of charging a membership. The owner saying he's heartbroken and will lodge an appeal with the State Administrative Tribunal. Scott Maiman, Capital Radio News.
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3: The ASX 200 is down 15 points at 9,149. Gold is selling at $4,649 an ounce, and one Australian dollar is buying 71.81 US cents and 12,706 Indonesian rupiah.
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3: Craig McRae says it's a 50-50 chance Scott Pendlebury will play on next season. The Pies coach has started conversations with the veteran about his playing future. Pendlebury will miss Friday's wildcard match through injury. McRae says only the 38-year-old knows if he'll be fit enough to play on next year.
6: It's up to him in terms of whether he thinks he's fit and available to be able to perform at a level that is at that level. Only he knows it. He knows his body better than anyone else. Beyond that, yeah, we'll discuss all sort of matters at the appropriate time.
3: And that's the latest 6IX News Update. I'm Brad McIntosh from the Capital Radio Newsroom.
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7: 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Staying cloudy and a very high chance of rain today for Perth, most likely this afternoon and this evening, maybe a thunderstorm as well. Showers easing tomorrow, 18 degrees, partly cloudy Friday, 21, partly cloudy Saturday as well, around 22 degrees, and then we get a mostly sunny day on Sunday, around 25. 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
11: 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Today we're back in 1973, and now I've got the wardrobe sorted. Let's take care of the music, the real reason we're here. David Bowie, having a chat with Major Tom soon. Some beautiful reminiscing from the Carpenters. Steely Dan from their first album, Can't Buy a Thrill. And brilliant British band 10cc, also from their debut album. What a changing time it was in music. Enjoy this. Rubber Bullets, 1973, your midweek classic countdown. 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

Forever Classic 6IX afternoon, 1973 today in your classic countdown. A bit of a celebration of a couple of great debut albums there. Steely Dan from Can't Buy a Thrill, Reeling in the Years, the first self-titled album from 10cc. We played Rubber Bullets and Barry White in the middle, and I'm going to give you just a little bit more love, babe. He had so much love and he ended up with nine children. Good on you, Barry. It's Claire's doing it for you here. Thanks to ABBA Caravans, Rockingham's longest running caravan dealership, 1973 with Elton John and Bernie Taupin with this little gem that was kept from top spot in the US by Paul McCartney's My Love. This is Daniel on Forever Classic 6IX. Daniel.

Forever Classic 6IX and Dean Clare's afternoon. We're back in 1973 today in your classic countdown, thanks to ABBA Caravans, Rockingham's longest running caravan dealership, with David Bowie's Space Oddity. Came out, well, it was re-released many times, but the BBC played it initially in 69 during the Apollo 11 moon landing coverage. It was David's first US hit and his first UK number one, released many years later, 6 years later in 1975, but 1973, it was a hit in Australia. Space Oddity with Drift Away from Dobie Gray and Elton and Bertie Taupin's beautiful Daniel in there as well. Speaking of beautiful and speaking of reminiscing, here are the Carpenters. Yesterday Once More on Forever Classics 6IX.

0: 1973, Forever Classic 6IX, and Dean Clare's Afternoon, Steeler's Wheel, Jerry Rafferty, and Stuck in the Middle with You and your classic countdown. Some rippers today. We played The Carpenters yesterday once more as well with a beautiful voice of Karen Carpenter. So we do it today thanks to our friends at Abba Caravans, Rockingham's longest-running caravan dealership. They are easy to find. Even I found them, so you won't have any trouble. Just off Dixon Road there in Ambrose Street in Rockingham. 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It's where adventures begin. You can plan yours and go and talk to the team soon. Coming up shortly as we continue our journey back to the music of 1973 in your classic countdown, a Grammy-winning song from Stevie Wonder's Talking Book album.
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0: Forever Classic 6IX. It was a song that was originally called Going Home, and then he turned it into Kodachrome. It just worked for Paul Simon. I reckon is the only songwriter who'd get away with putting the word crap in the first line of a song. Huge hit from his album There Goes Ryman Simon, Kodachrome. And Stevie Wonder of Talking Book, and You Are the Sunshine of My Life. Well, it is shining on you today if you're heading on holiday soon, because Abba Caravans are the place to go. Rockingham's longest-running caravan dealership, where adventures begin. 8 Ambrose Street in Rockingham. 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That was a trip, 1973. We're going back even further next up. It's the 58th anniversary of a Beatles classic. We'll celebrate it next up.
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0: Today marks 58 years since the release of a Beatles classic, Paul McCartney's Hey Jude, 1968, can you believe it? And he wrote it as a song sort of as comfort for Julian Lennon when John had left his mum to go and be with Yoko Ono. And Julian Lennon says, look, I appreciate the sentiment, but the song has also, I think, driven him a bit crazy over the years. We thought we'd celebrate the 58th anniversary of a Beatles gem on Forever Classic 6IX. Hey!

0: 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After the news, another 30-minute music marathon for you to enjoy. 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Some big names of pop and rock coming up for you, all blended together. A few Aussies thrown in from the mix as well, including Ian Moss, James Rain and Kate Sobrano. But that's tomorrow between 12 and 1, your classic countdown for Forever Caravans. Have yourself a great afternoon.
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3: Rain increasing in Perth and a top of 21. From the Capital Radio 6AX newsroom, I'm Brad McIntosh. The WA Liberals say the Prime Minister didn't visit Secret Harbour while in WA this week because the electorate hates Labor. Labor won the seat with a margin of 11.5% in the state election last year. Opposition leader Basil Zemplis says Anthony Albanese has come up at a lot of pre-polling for the Secret Harbour by-election this week.
4: There's no doubt there's a strong sense of negativity towards the Prime Minister, and that has flowed through to state Labor. So there's clearly an anti-Labor sentiment, much of it directed towards the Prime Minister.
3: A 19-year-old man has died and a 48-year-old man has been transferred to Royal Perth Hospital in a critical condition after a crash in Geraldton. Two Ford Falcons collided at an intersection at around 8 o'clock last night. And Australian fans are among those across the world paying tribute to country music icon Dolly Parton following her death. Dusty Fitzpatrick reports.
5: The news of Dolly Parton's death broke in the early hours of this morning, Australian time, with many people waking up to the sad information.
6: Get up in the morning and, you know, if we take Dolly with us, things just won't be the same.
5: The star travelled to Australia a number of times during her career with three major tours. Joanne says she has fond memories of listening to Dolly with her parents.
7: Bought him tickets to see her and Kenny Rogers in concert.
5: Organiser of the Narromine Dolly Parton Festival in Western New South Wales, Sky Rush, says they'll make sure this year's event is extra special.
8: It'll step up into a bigger celebration.
5: Prime Minister Anthony Albanese says Dolly Parton was a singer and songwriter of rare talent and power.
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3: The ASX 200 is down 19 points at 9,161. Gold is selling at $4,641 an ounce, and one Australian dollar is buying 71.81 US cents and 12,718 Indonesian rupiah.
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3: Dockers defender Carl Warner says the team is ready for finals, which kicks off after this weekend's wildcard round. He says their recent loss to Carlton hasn't knocked their confidence.
9: Bit of late disruption to the team and structural changes, which sort of, you know, caused a bit of confusion, but we were pretty disappointed on the weekend. We wanted to try and treat it as a finals-like game, and I think Carlton brought that kind of pressure. So, look, there's nothing for us to worry about on that front. We know our best footy stacks up, and we're really excited for Hawthorn next week.
3: An English cricket captain, Joe Root, says he's frustrated with the team's off-field behaviour after yet another nightclub-related incident. And that's the latest 6IX News Update. I'm Brad McIntosh from the Capital Radio Newsroom.
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10: All right, rain increasing today with a top of 21 degrees. We got showers tomorrow, 17. Friday is going to be partly cloudy, about 20 degrees. Saturday, also going to be partly cloudy, 22 degrees. And Sunday, so far, it looks okay. Plenty of sunshine, mostly sunny, and around about 24 degrees. 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

Summer Classic 6IX. It's another one of our 30-minute music marathons. G'day, Rob Duckworth this afternoon. Trust me, I'm going to play another song, but I just have to say this first. We're all pretty devastated about the news about losing Dolly Parton in the last 24 hours. Certainly one of the most successful and one of the most prolific singer-songwriters the world has ever seen. She wrote over 3,000 songs. I'm sad I never saw her in concert. I wish I had. I'm also sad I never met her. I really wish I had. So the world today is a sadder place without Dolly Parton. Let's play one of her songs.

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Do you want to go to Paris to see Bryan Adams, or do you want to go to London and see this band, Duran Duran? The choice is yours. Let me tell you, your cue to call to win that trip is coming up at the end of this song.

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3: 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Out to Kewdale. Hello there, Carol. How are you?
4: Hello.
3: It's the first time anyone has ever said, well, hello. You're well?
4: 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Obviously, I'm the 10th caller.
3: You are now on the standby list for our next superstar experience. It's day 3, so you don't have to endure this for weeks. 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
4: That is amazing. I'm so excited to have finally gotten through.
3: 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Now, if you do win, where do you want to go? Do you want to go to Paris for Brian Adams, or do you want to go to London for Duran Duran?
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3: Hey, Carol, good luck. You're on the standby list.
4: Fantastic. You've made my day. Thank you very much indeed.
3: And there are more chances for you to get on that standby list right throughout the afternoon. 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Thanks to the Boab Tavern in High Wycombe, where you're always welcome, and also the Craigie Tavern, great service and fantastic food.
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0: 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G'day, Rob Duckworth this afternoon. Nat and Westo, they're giving away a hot air balloon experience in the beautiful Avon Valley. 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
17: Rain in Perth and a top of 21 from the Capital Radio 6IX newsroom. I'm Brad McIntosh. Market analysts believe the Reserve Bank may need to raise interest rates at its next board meeting in September. Latest data shows inflation has slowed to 3.5% for the year to July, but this is still above the RBA target. The cost of housing mainly weighed on the result, which includes rent increases. Chief Investment Officer at the Motley Fool, Scott Phillips, says a rate hike is not out of the question.
18: If you look at the probabilities, if you look at the risks, if you look at the circumstances, the RBA is going to have to decide, do we simply let inflation run hot or do we do something about it? If it's the latter, they may have no choice but to raise rates sooner rather than later. It may not even be next meeting, but certainly that's the risk on the table.
17: WA Labor is confident they've put a good enough case forward to hang on to the seat of Sacred Harbour ahead of this weekend's by-election. 14,000 locals have already made up their mind and cast their vote. Senior Labor Minister Amber Jade Sanderson says they've done everything they can in backing candidate Georgia Tree.
19: She is speaking to the voters of Sacred Harbour herself about our plans to support them to get a job, to support their children to get a job, to make sure they have access to the best transport infrastructure, to make sure they have access to healthcare services. So we have put the case. It's a democracy, and we'll wait and see what happens on Saturday and always respect that.

0: WA's police commissioner is warning us not to take crime solving into our own hands. Scott Maiman reports.
1: According to Cole Blanche, the message is simple.
2: Engage with the police and work with them if you find information.
1: His comments come after a Perth father tracked down and recovered his own stolen motorcycle after 3 days of social media pressure, community tips and CCTV.
2: Don't take actions into your own hands and go and arrest someone or jump over their back fence and look into their backyard. Those things are illegal and will either get you injured or into a lot of trouble.
1: He's pleading with us, leave other measures to police. Scott Maiman, Capital Radio News.
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0: The ASX 200 is down 25 points at 9,138. Gold is selling at $4,643 an ounce, and one Australian dollar is buying 71.79 US cents and 12,682 Indonesian rupiah.
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0: Fremantle defender Carl Warner says he hopes their Warfy time experience isn't needed in next week's final against Hawthorn. The teams last met during round 9 with a thrilling win in front of Freo fans. Warner says their fans will be vital next week. And that's the latest 6IX news update. I'm Brad McIntosh from the Capital Radio Newsroom.
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5: So we have rain increasing today with a top of 21. Tomorrow going to be much cooler, down to 17. And we've got showers forecast for tomorrow. Partly cloudy on Friday with a top of 20. And Saturday, it's going to be partly cloudy, 22 degrees. But Sunday looks fantastic. Plenty of sunshine and mostly sunny. 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

deciding? 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

0: Classic 6IX, there goes another one of our 30-minute music marathons, Lido Shuffle from Boz Skaggs. Hello there, Rob Duckworth this afternoon. Burjo is looking for dad jokes because Father's Day is on the way. Father's Day is coming up, as I keep reminding my kids. It's coming up on September 6th. 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Now, the way you win that is you get a dad joke to Burjo, and then Burjo gets you to do your dad joke on his show on the weekend. 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Thanks to Sandalford Wines for the ultimate Father's Day celebration. 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Dan Hartman and Van Morrison and them. They're just minutes away here at 6IX.
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0: Forever Classic, 6IX, Van Morrison and them, and them guys, Nat and Westo, the Classic Breakfast, those guys. They're going to be back on air tomorrow morning. I know they're going to be talking about your old hangouts. Where did you used to hang out? Or you might still hang out at your old hangout. So they're going to be talking about hangouts tomorrow morning. And just remember, if you're the caller of the week on Friday, someone's going to win that great prize, a $250 dining experience at the award-winning restaurant at Sandleford Wines. So, just get on the air with the guys for any reason. You could be the caller of the week. Nat and Westo back on air tomorrow morning. 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
13: Rain across Perth and a top of 21 from the Capital Radio 6IX newsroom. I'm Brad McIntosh. Authorities are working to save a humpback whale that's become stranded off Perth's south coast. Officers from the Department of Biosecurity, Conservation and Attractions are assisting efforts at Port Kennedy Beach, where the animal has beached itself on a sandbank. The beach has been closed until further notice. Federal Labor Minister Patrick Gorman says the Productivity Commission should move on after revealing they weren't happy with being called East Coast clowns by the WA Premier. Roger Cook made the comments after the Commission's interim report, which described the current GST arrangements as a costly mistake and only benefiting Western Australia. Mr. Gorman says it's a passionate topic.
14: Everyone will choose their language in their own way, but one of the things I like about Australian politics is that sometimes we go really hard, we say exactly what we think, and then once we've had a disagreement, we've got an outcome, and in this case, a fantastic outcome, we move on. And that would be my advice to the Productivity Commission as well.
13: Prime Minister Anthony Albanese this week announced that there won't be any changes to WA's share of the GST. And four men have been charged over a violent home invasion in Perth South. Police say the group forced their way into a Warnbro home on Monday night and assaulted two men in their 40s. The victims both suffered stab wounds in the attack. A 23 and 26-year-old have been charged with several offences, including attempted murder. Two other men in their 20s have also been charged. All four men will remain behind bars until their court appearance next month.
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13: The ASX 200 is down 30 points at 9,134. Gold is selling at $4,637 US dollars an ounce.

0: and $1 Australian is buying 71.83 US cents and 12,726 Indonesian rupiah.
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0: Fremantle forward Sam Switkowski has announced he'll retire from football at the end of the team's finals campaign. The 29-year-old has been with the Dockers for 9 years, playing 127 AFL games. He says the decision to call time is family-driven, as he and his wife are expecting their first child.
3: I've always felt like I've wanted to give everything I've got for this club and my career, but things just start to shift as you get older, and I'm ready for that next chapter of my life, and I really want to get back to Melbourne to reconnect with my family and friends, and put a baby boy coming any day now.
0: Elsewhere, Max Gawn has become the first player to receive a 9th All-Australian selection. The Melbourne great was also named captain of the side. 5 Dockers players were included: Jordan Clark, Josh Tracy, Shai Bolton, Luke Jackson and Murphy Reid. And that's the latest 6IX News Update. I'm Brad McIntosh from the Capital Radio Newsroom.
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4: So today, it was all about rain increasing and a top of 21 degrees. Tomorrow, it's just showers. 17 degrees. Friday's going to be partly cloudy, 20. Saturday's going to be partly cloudy, a little bit warmer, 22 degrees. And Sunday looks like it's going to be great. Mostly sunny and around about 24 degrees. 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

Forever Classic 6IX, it's another one of our 30-minute music marathons. We've got more chances for you to get on that shortlist. You want to go to London to see Duran Duran? You want to go to Paris to see Bryan Adams? The choice is yours. Your cue to call is coming up after I play Boney M, and I'm going to play Boney M right after I play this song from Matt.

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Duran Duran in London or Bryan Adams in Paris. Your first decision is to get on the standby list. 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
3: I do love to put people on the standby list for really big holidays, and this is a big prize. It's either Duran Duran in London or it's Brian Adams in Paris. I've got Kay from Dianella on the line. Hey, Kay, how are you?
4: Hi, good, Rob. How are you?
3: I am very well. And let me just say now, I'm not going to muck around, you are now on the standby list for our next superstar experience.
4: Woohoo! Fantastic. Thank you.
3: You don't have to call again because you can only be on there once. Now, where would you like to go? Do you want to go and see Duran Duran in London or do you want to go to Paris for Brian Adams?
4: I think I'd like to go to Paris to see Brian Adams.
3: You want to go to Paris to see Brian Adams. Do you speak French?
4: Yeah. No, I don't.
3: All right. Do you know how to ask for an interpreter in French?
4: No.
3: Okay. Well, this might help.
5: Can you get an interpreter?
6: Pouvez-vous obtenir un interprète?
3: Get that?
6: Pouvez-vous obtenir un interprète?
3: And your turn? You don't have to worry about it. Hey,
4: I did French at school, but that was many years ago.
3: Oh, that was probably 5 years ago now.
4: Anyway, oh, yeah, I wish.
3: Yeah. Hey, Kay.
4: I'm zero to that one.
3: You are now on that standby list. Good luck, okay?
4: Thank you so much. Thank you, Rob. Thanks.
3: And my mate Mac has got more chances for you to get on that standby list after four this afternoon. Thanks to the Boab Tavern in High Wycombe, where you're always welcome, and the Craigie Tavern. Great service, fantastic food.
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18: 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A crash on West Coast Highway at Scarborough Beach Road in Scarborough, blocking the right lanes. And also a breakdown, Tonkin Highway northbound exit to Guildford Road in Bayswater, blocking the left lane. Kanana Freeway is slow inbound, Ancaster Road to Rowley Road, queuing from Millpoint Road to the city to Hay Street. Outbound on the Mitchell Freeway, Stevenson Avenue to Warwick Road and up at Ocean Reef Road. Inbound queuing from Loftus Street, busy out to South Terrace on the Kanana, at Mount Hurry Bridge, Royal Highway and Armadale Road to Ancaster Road. 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

0: We have a classic 6IX Australian crawl and downhearted, and they are the stars at our next 6IX Red Hot Summer Tour. 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You've got Men at Work, Eskimo Joe, Birds of Tokyo, Boom Crash Opera, Ella Hooper, and also Vicar and Linda Ball, plus others. 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And of course, I need you to keep listening out for your cue to call for our next superstar experience. Bryan Adams in Paris or Duran Duran in London. Macca's going to give you more chances to get on that shortlist after four this afternoon. The Tramps and Models, they're coming up next.
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1: 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The choice is yours. 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Thanks to the Boab Tavern, High Wycombe. 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
7: Got an overnight low of 8, showers easing tomorrow, a top of 18 from the Capital Radio 6IX newsroom. Good afternoon, I'm Jeff Tyler. Four people have been charged over a violent home invasion in Perth's southern suburbs. Chelsea Bowden reports.
8: Police say the four men were armed and wearing balaclavas when they forced their way into a home in Warnbra on Monday night. Inside, two men in their 40s were seriously assaulted and stabbed. The same group are accused of trying to break into the same property 2 days earlier. A 23 and 26-year-old man have since been charged with several offences, including attempted murder. Two other men in their 20s have also been charged. All four will remain behind bars until their next court appearance. Chelsea Bowden, Perth.
7: Economists are warning inflation is still too high and the Reserve Bank may need to consider another interest rate increase. Latest data shows consumer prices grew 3.5%, which is a decrease on the June reading, but the result is still well above the RBA's target range. Treasurer Jim Chalmers argues the reduction is a promising sign.
9: Inflation has come down again. It is very substantially below the forecast that we had at budget time just a few months ago. But we know that people are still under pressure, and we also know that inflation will bounce around as it returns into that target range in the coming months.
7: And Dolly Parton is being remembered as a trailblazer, wickedly funny and always kind. The singer, songwriter, actor and philanthropist has died at the age of 80 after a brief battle with cancer. Nashville Convention and Visitors Corporation Chief Executive Deanna Ivey says there couldn't have been a better person to represent Tennessee.
10: Anywhere you go, all you have to say is Dolly, and people just light up, and they all have, you know, either stories or great thoughts about her. I saw something today that said Dolly is the stitch holding us all together, and it's so true.
6: Now a 6IX finance update.
7: The ASX 200 is down 37 points to 9,127. Gold is selling at $4,634 an ounce, and one Aussie dollar is buying 71.81 US cents.
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7: Three West Coast players have signed on for another year, including Tom Cole. It means the Premiership defender will play a 12th season with the club after moving into the forward line this year. Noah Long and Jacob Newton have also signed on for the 2027 season. That's the latest 6IX News Update. I'm Jeff Tyler from the Capital Radio Newsroom.
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0: 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After an earlier crash, we have emergency works now. West Coast Highway westbound at Scarborough Beach Road intersection in Scarborough. The far right turning lane is blocked at the moment. Take care on approach. Also a breakdown, Tonkin Highway northbound exit to Guildford Road in Bayswater in the left emergency lane. It's slow on the Kwinana inbound, Anketil Road to Rowley Road and queuing from Millpoint Road to the city to Hay Street. Outbound on the Mitchell Freeway, Stevenson Avenue to Warwick Road and up at Ocean Reef Road. Inbound queuing from Loftus Street, busy out to South Terrace on the Kwinana, Canning Highway to Mount Hury Bridge, Rowe Highway and Armidale Road to Anketil Road. 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
2: Checking some of the best places to fill up or top up this afternoon in the northern suburbs. Bourke Lansdale has best unleaded, 187.3 cents per litre. 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South of the river, Vibe Kwinana Town Centre unleaded, 183.2 cents per litre. For diesel, Vibe Kwinana OPT, 233.3. And out to the east, Bourke Oakford has unleaded, 183.3 cents per litre, and diesel at 224.9. 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
2: 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Looks like the rain is starting to finally come in this afternoon after being off the coast for most of the day already. Rottnest and Garden Island experiencing 20 to 25 mils of rain. We'll see thunderstorms this evening as we head towards an overnight low of 8 tonight. Morning showers tomorrow, clearing to a cloudy afternoon, a max of 18. Partly cloudy Friday with a top of 21. Partly cloudy, slight chance of a shower Saturday, a top of 22 degrees. 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

Duran Duran in London or Bryan Adams in Paris? Tough choice, but this bit is easy. Just keep it on 6IX to win. Your next chance is coming up soon.

0: Joe Cocker getting by with a little help from his friends at Forever Classic 6IX. Macca signing on board for a wet Wednesday afternoon. It feels like the world is crying today because we've lost one of the great entertainers, haven't we? Dolly Parton passing away from a brief battle with cancer at the age of 80. Her nephew, Brian Seaver, posted on Dolly's socials that his aunt was unfortunately no longer with us.
1: Dolly opened doors not just for me, but for her entire family to reach the potential we didn't even know was possible. Dolly also opened doors for generations of singers, songwriters, musicians, and dreamers from every walk of life and across every continent. Dolly called me and said she wants to rest in a beautiful bed of plush cotton because after a life wearing heavy rhinestones, she finally deserves to be comfortable and have some rest.
0: In a 7-decade career, she wrote over 3,000 songs, recorded 49 studio albums, over 100 million copies sold worldwide, 11 Grammys, one Emmy Award. She was a force of nature, was Dolly Parton, who passed away earlier this morning at the age of 80. Here she is now with her great friend Kenny Rogers, Islands in the Stream, celebrating Dolly Parton on Forever Classic 6IX.

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0: wet Wednesday evening on the way for Perth, heading towards an overnight low of 8 degrees tonight. Looking like morning showers tomorrow, clearing to a cloudy afternoon, a max of 18 degrees. 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
0: It is a massive opportunity to go and see two of the world's biggest stars in two amazing international locations. You just have to choose between them. Sue has a call through. Where are you calling from, Sue?
4: I'm on my way home from dropping my grandson at dancing. So I'm in Mundijong at the moment.
0: Oh, dancing along to maybe a bit of Brian Adams or Duran Duran.
4: Yeah, I think so. Sounds pretty good.
0: I'm assuming that if you manage to get yourself on a standby list, first of all, and then on a plane to Europe to see either Brian Adams or Duran Duran, you'll be dancing no matter what.
4: Oh, definitely. Most definitely.
0: Which one do you want to go see if you do win?
4: Oh, either. I don't know. I mean, I've never done anything like this before, so I've never got through. So this would be a first.
0: Well, let's pop you onto the standby list for the first time then. You're calling number 10.
4: Oh, my God. Okay, cool.
0: If you want to be like Sue and get your name on the standby list for our amazing Choose Your Own Adventure superstar experience, then you need to listen out for our next cue to call. It will happen before 6 o'clock. 6IX Superstar Experience. 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
16: 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Broken down truck, Tonkin Highway northbound at Guildford Road, Bayswater. Left lane is blocked. And earlier crash and emergency works cleared now from West Coast Highway, Scarborough Beach Road intersection in Scarborough. Slow on the Kanana Freeway inbound, Ankeetail Road to Rowley Road, and queuing from Mill Point Road to the city to Hay Street. Outbound on the Mitchell Freeway, Hutton Street to Warwick Road, Notion Reef Road to Hodges Drive. Inbound queuing from Loftus Street, busy out to South Terrace on the Kanana, Canning Highway to Mount Hurry Bridge, Rye Highway, and Billia Drive to Rowley Road. 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

0: That's Forever Classic, 6IX, Macca with you, back for the drive home on a Wednesday afternoon. It means that Bernadette Marie is going to join us to chat about what the buzz is around Perth this weekend. Hello, Bernadette.
1: Hello, Macca. How are you going today?
0: I'm not going too bad. How was last night? You were at Debbie Gibson and Go West at the Astor Theatre.
1: Oh, my gosh, Debbie Gibson. I was hanging out to see her, and of course Peter Cox as well, yeah, from Go West. Amazing. The most high-energy show. I'm actually still on a high from both of them. They were crazy. And I've gone to post my videos today from the show, and I'm singing so loudly in the background, so nobody's going to be seeing those stories today.
0: Plenty of other great stuff going on in Perth, including a special event at the Crown Ballroom this weekend.
1: That's right. Saturday night, we've got the Met Gala. Honestly, it's one of the best events on the Perth calendar because it doesn't take itself too seriously, and that's kind of the point, right? Yeah. It's a fundraiser for Anglicare WA, and I believe Rove McManus is hosting it this year.
0: Oh, that'll be a good
1: year.
0: Show. That'll
1: yeah,
0: be a good show.
1: He's going to be an amazing host. The theme this year is Celestial Grace, and the best dressed isn't about how much you spent. It's kind of like they encourage you to put together outfits for under $50 from the op shop.
0: Oh, that's
1: which
0: cool.
1: Is really great. So it's about, you know, recycling something that you've
0: yeah,
1: possibly worn before.
0: And so, all money going to Anglicare WA, a great charity.
1: That
0: as well.
1: Is correct. So, yeah, you're going to get a fashion show, live entertainment, auctions, a major raffle. It's a full event. And you're going to get tickets on sale from metgala.com.au. And
0: that's M-E-H.
1: M-E-H.
0: Not like the Met Gala, the Meh Gala.
1: That's right. Meh, you know?
0: Exactly. Also, this weekend, we were talking about Go West and Debbie Gibson, the 80s. There's a 1985 party that's dropping at the Rosemount Hotel. They're calling it Party Like It's 1985. The Back to the 80s band are going to be down there at the Rosemount this Saturday. Hits from Tears for Fears, Aha, Whitney Houston, Madonna, Prince, Phil Collins, Toto. You name it. If it's an 80s hit, they'll probably be playing it. So it's go down there. It's a dress up, grab your friends, pull out the scrunchies and the mullets and get along to do your best 80s dance moves. Tickets are about $45 at the Rosemount Hotel. You can get them via Oztix. So that one's an interesting one. The Buzz with Bernadette, it is available wherever you get your good podcasts from, I should also say. It is Bernadette's birthday today.
1: Oh, thank you, Michael. Oh, you can sing along whenever you like.
0: You never ask a lady her age, so I'm not going to do it now. No. Thank you so much for coming in. We really do appreciate it.
1: Thank you so much, Michael.
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0: On the way, along with John Farnham. 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
4: Got an overnight low of 8, showers easing tomorrow, 18 degrees is the top. From the Capital Radio 6IX newsroom, good afternoon, I'm Jeff Tyler. The Prime Minister says the first face-to-face National Cabinet meeting in 9 months has been positive and constructive. State and territory leaders discussed a number of issues at the talks in Sydney, including data centres, gun laws, bird flu and fuel security. Jurisdictions are broadly on the same page, but there's still disagreement on some matters. Anthony Albanese says that, on the whole, he's happy with the outcome.
5: I want to thank all the Premiers and Chief Ministers for the constructive engagement, working through our national interest, whilst, of course, always having in mind their jurisdictions.
4: Work is still underway to rescue a humpback whale that's become beached off Perth's south coast. Officers from the Department of Biosecurity, Conservation and Attractions are assisting efforts at Port Kennedy Beach. Nine News reporter Emma Griffiths is at the scene. She says officers are hopeful today's weather will work in their favour.
6: It is thrashing around a little bit. There's a bit of movement. Yeah. And obviously, the tide is coming in and it's pushing it around. We have heard, though, from the DBCA that the weather today is obviously really gloomy, super wet and rainy, and that's actually hopefully helping the whale to push it back out to sea.
4: And an Albany childcare provider has been fined $33,000 over an incident last October in which a five-year-old child escaped. Staff were busy cleaning toys when the child jumped a fence and crossed a busy road and a creek to reach home a few hundred metres away. The State Administrative Tribunal penalised Albany OSHC for failing to supervise the child and protect them from severe hazards.
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4: The ASX 200 is down 37 points to 9,127. Gold is selling at $4,627 an ounce, and one Aussie dollar is buying 71.81 US cents and 12,731 Indonesian rupiah.
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4: Dockers star Sam Switkowski has announced he will hang up the boots at season's end to focus on his family and life after footy. The 29-year-old will head back to his home state of Victoria to be closer to family, with his wife due to give birth to their first child any day now. He says it was a tough decision, but the right one.
7: My priorities in life have just shifted now. I said to the guys, I walked in the door here with not many responsibilities and things like that, and it was a dream come true, and I've loved every minute of being here. But yeah, I'm really at peace now with the decision that I've made.
4: That's the latest 6IX News Update. I'm Jeff Tyler from the Capital Radio Newsroom.
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8: 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Crash cleared from Tonkin Highway northbound at Airport Drive, Perth Airport. Remains silent approach. Slow on the Kwinana Freeway, Ankerton Road to Rowley Road inbound. Also queuing from Mill Point Road to the city to Hay Street. Outbound on the Mitchell Freeway, Hutton Street to Warwick Road and Ocean Reef Road to Hodges Drive. Inbound queuing from Loftus Street, busy out to South Terrace on the Kwinana, Canning Highway to Mount Hurry Bridge, Royal Highway, and Billia Drive to Rowley Road. 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
9: Checking some of the best places to fill up or top up this afternoon in the northern suburbs.

0: Labs, Burke Lansdale has best unleaded, 187.3 cents per litre. For diesel, also go to Burke Lansdale, 231.3. South of the river, Vibe Kwinana Town Centre, unleaded, 183.2 cents per litre. For diesel, Vibe Kwinana OPT, 233.3. And out to the east, Burke Oakford has unleaded, 183.3 cents per litre, and diesel at 224.9. 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
0: 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Took its time, but the rain is finally starting to make mainland WA. Got off to the coast and down towards Mandurah a little bit early on, but it is starting to make its way towards the city. Thunderstorms expected this evening, an overnight low of 8 on the way. Morning showers tomorrow, clearing to a cloudy afternoon with a high of 18. Partly cloudy Friday, 21 degrees. Partly cloudy again Saturday, 22 the expected top. 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

0: George Michael, Elton John, Don't Let the Sun Go Down on Me, Forever Classic, 6AX. Wrapping up a 30-minute music marathon for Stuart and Ara and the team, Perth Window and Door Replacement Company. Hopefully your Wednesday going all right, managing to stay dry. Got a bit wet this afternoon after stayed off the coast for the most of part of the day. Rottnest and Garden Island averaging around 30 to 35 mils, they reckoned. Mandra got around about 14 through the middle part of the day, but we are expecting plenty of rain to continue through the evening, down to an overnight low of 8 tonight, morning showers tomorrow, clearing to a cloudy afternoon, heading for a high of 18 degrees. Make sure you continue to tune in before 6 o'clock. We've got another chance for you to get on the standby list for our Choose Your Own Adventure Superstar Experience, plus also some Sniff and the Tears on the way, as well as the latest time saver traffic here at 6IX.
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7: 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Hurry, Plateful Perth ends on the 31st of August. breakdown, Kwinana Freeway southbound exit to Canning Highway, Como, blocking the centre lane. Crash cleared from Carinup Road westbound at Muir Street, Innaloo. Slow on the Kwinana Freeway, Ankerton Road to Rowley Road inbound, queuing from South Terrace to the city to Hay Street. Outbound on the Mitchell Freeway, Hutton Street to Warwick Road, and Ocean Reef Road to Hodges Drive. Inbound queuing from Vincent Street, busy out to South Terrace on the Kwinana, Canning Highway to Mount Hurry Bridge, Raya Highway, and Billier Drive to Thomas Road. 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
0: It is a once-in-a-lifetime opportunity, the chance to fly off to Europe to see one of two amazing acts, Brian Adams, Duran Duran. It is our Choose Your Own Adventure superstar experience. Kathy from South Perth, you ever been to Europe before?
4: Many years ago, a long time ago. I won't even mention the number because it's a long time ago.
0: Well, that's where we could be sending you. It just depends on whether you want to go see Brian Adams in Paris or Duran Duran in London. Which, do you have an inkling about which one you want to choose?
4: I'd do either. I really would, you know. It wouldn't matter. Maybe Brian Adams. Yeah, maybe Brian.
0: Brian Adams in Paris, December 1, Zenith La Villette. I think that's the one that I would choose.
4: Oh, good.
0: Because...
4: Good. We're on the same wavelength.
0: Yeah, because, you know, by that stage, it's going to be like 4:30 that when the sun goes down in Paris, which means you're going to have more time to go to the Eiffel Tower and see those twinkling lights.
4: Exactly.
0: Before
4: it
0: you head off
4: wonderful.
0: To the venue to go see Brian Adams perform all of his big hits. Hey, I'm going to pop you on the standby list. You're caller number 10.
4: Okay, thank you.
0: More chances to get your name on the standby list are coming your way tomorrow. Be listening into the Classic Breakfast with Nat and Westo for your first opportunity of the day and then all day while you work with Tim, Duck and myself. It is all thanks to the Boab Tavern in High Wycombe, where you're always welcome, and the Craigie Tavern. 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

0: 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A bit of Foreigner to wake us up. On a Wednesday evening at 6AX.
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0: Showers easing tomorrow. 18 is the top. From the Capital Radio 6IX newsroom, good afternoon. I'm Jeff Tyler. Authorities are working to save a humpback whale that's become stranded off Perth's south coast. Officers from the Department of Biosecurity, Conservation and Attractions are assisting efforts at Port Kennedy Beach, where the animal has beached itself on a sandbank. The beach has been closed until further notice. Federal Labor Minister Patrick Gorman says the Productivity Commission should move on after revealing they weren't happy with being called East Coast clowns by the WA Premier. Roger Cook made the comments after the Commission's interim report, which described the current GST arrangements as a costly mistake and only benefiting Western Australia. Mr. Gorman says it's a passionate topic.
1: Everyone will choose their language in their own way, but one of the things I like about Australian politics is that sometimes we go really hard, we say exactly what we think, and then once we've had a disagreement, we've got an outcome, and in this case, a fantastic outcome, we move on. And that would be my advice to the Productivity Commission as well.
0: Prime Minister Anthony Albanese this week announced there won't be any changes to WA's share of the GST. And four men have been charged over a violent home invasion in Perth South. Police say the group forced their way into a Warnbro home on Monday night and assaulted two men in their 40s. The victims both suffered stab wounds in the attack. A 23 and 26-year-old have been charged with several offences, including attempted murder. Two other men in their 20s have also been charged. All four men will remain behind bars until their court appearances next month.
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0: The ASX 200 is down 37 points to 9,127. Gold is selling at $4,627 an ounce, and one Aussie dollar is buying 71.81 US cents and 12,731 Indonesian rupiah.
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0: Fremantle forward Sam Switkowski has announced he'll retire from football at the end of the team's finals campaign. The 29-year-old has been with the Dockers for 9 years, playing 127 games. He says the decision to call time is family-driven, as he and his wife are expecting their first child.
3: I've always felt like I've wanted to give everything I've got for this club and my career, but things just start to shift as you get older, and I'm ready for that next chapter of my life, and I really want to get back to Melbourne to reconnect with my family and friends, and got a baby boy coming any day now.
0: Elsewhere, Max Gawn has become the first player to receive a 9th All-Australian selection. That's the latest 6IX News update. I'm Jeff Tyler from the Capital Radio Newsroom.
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5: 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On the Kwinana Freeway, slow inbound Ankstil Road to Rowley Road. Also queuing from Millpoint Road to the city to Hay Street. Outbound on the Mitchell Freeway, Stevenson Avenue to Hepburn Avenue, Woofords Avenue to Hodges Drive. Queuing inbound from Vincent Street out to South Terrace on the Kwinana, Canning Highway to Mount Hery Bridge and at Rowley Road. Graham Farmer Freeway, busy eastbound through the Northbridge Tunnel and from Victoria Park Drive. 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This is Roland with the latest Time Saver Traffic.
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6: 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Took me a while to come in from the ocean, but the rain has settled in for this evening. Chance of a thunderstorm on the way as we head to an overnight low of 8 tonight. Morning showers tomorrow, clearing to a cloudy afternoon. We'll see a max of 18 degrees. Partly cloudy conditions also on the way Friday, getting to a top of 21 degrees. Partly cloudy Saturday, slight chance of a shower, a high of 22 on the way. 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

0: Her Majesty Queen, Somebody to Love, Forever Classic 6IX. It is Macca with you as we get you through a Wednesday drive home, 30-minute music marathon for Stuart and Nara and the team, Perth Window and Door Replacement Company. Another 30-minute music marathon is going to come your way after 7 o'clock. The Buggles, Cold Chisel, Eddie Money, all on the way as we kick off Forever Classic Nights with Aaron Chilcott in great fashion with another 30-minute music marathon after 7 o'clock. Expecting thunderstorms to continue throughout the evening. A bit of a late start to the wet weather this afternoon. Mainly stayed off the coast for the morning, but has decided to come across Perth later in the day. 8 degrees the overnight low tonight. Morning showers tomorrow should be clearing into a cloudy afternoon with a high of 18 degrees. Partly cloudy Friday, 21. Saturday looking partly cloudy. Slight chance of a shower, a max of 22 degrees. Some Richard Marx very soon, plus a man who's going to be in Perth next year. Looking forward to that concert. To Joe Jackson, he's on the way as well at Forever Classic 6AX.
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0: Joe Jackson playing the Riverside Theatre at the Perth Convention and Exhibition Centre Tuesday, February 9 next year. You can get your tickets right now for that one via Ticketek. Is she really going out with him at Forever Classic 6AX? It is Macca with you this evening. Hopefully all going well with you on what is a wet Wednesday. Hey, Father's Day, it is almost here. Yes, we've only got a couple of weekends to go. The legendary John Burgess is celebrating dads and their terrible jokes at the moment. So, you know, because Burjo loves himself a good dad joke. He loves a bad joke just as much. 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

0: That's going to do it for me, Aaron Chilcott, in After 7 with Forever Classic Nights at 6AX. 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

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Aaron Chilcott here with Forever Classic Nights, looking forward to turning up Cold Chisel and the Buggles right after Eddie Money.

Forever Classic Nights, our 30-minute music marathon continues. We'll hit the highway with Tom Cochran playing soon. Paul Carrick with his cover of a Jackie DeShannon song, and solo Don Henley on the way for us as well. Right after a guy who's hitting the road for a tour over the coming weeks, not coming our way unfortunately, but lots of US dates penciled into the calendar as he supports John Fogerty from Creedence. Geez, that'd be an amazing gig to see. It's Steve Winwood from his Ark of a Diver album.

0: Don Henley, part of a 30-minute music marathon. Forever Classic Nights with Aaron Chilcott. As the tributes continue pouring in after the sad news we woke up to this morning, the death of Dolly Parton. 6 decades entertaining us, a singer, actress, philanthropist, cultural icon, businesswoman, so many strings to her bow, 50 albums released, 190 awards won, of course 11 Grammys and 3 Emmys amongst them, and plenty of hits. From 9 to 5, Jolene.
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0: Reunited up there with Kenny Rogers now. Rest in peace, Dolly Parton, at the age of 80. Someone else who has sadly lost this year. The late Bonnie Tyler, playing in the next 5 minutes.
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0: Hey, strap yourself in. There's an atomic 30-minute music marathon coming up as part of our Forever Classic Nights. Blondie in there. Atomic. Paul Kelly. And Son of John, Julian Lennon.
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Forever Classic Nights, Aaron Chilcott reminding you the choice is in your hands when it comes to our latest superstar experience. You could choose Bryan Adams in Paris or Duran Duran in London. Do you think it'd be more about the city or the music? It's a tough one. The winner gets return airfares, concert tickets and $5,000 spending money. Another chance to get on the standby list tomorrow. One of our previous experiences, Simply Red, playing after Fleetwood Mac.

Wednesday night, and we've ditched the ads yet again as we do a 30-minute music marathon. So great to have you with us. Forever Classic Nights. What a year it's been for fans of the band Australian Crawl. Back together for the first time in 40 years. And they've got 10 shows coming up in October and November. Plus, a song playing on your radio straight after this one from Ray Parker Jr. Let's do a little ghost busting.

0: The Travelling Wilburys, part of a 30-minute music marathon. Forever Classic Nights on this August the 26th. And we celebrate the Morris Mini Minor today because it's 67 years since the British Motor Corporation introduced it to the world. Just over 3 metres long, yet it could seat four passengers. They stopped making them in the classic form back in the year 2000. But I think probably one of the most famous Mini Miners would have to be that green one that Mr. Bean owned. A black bonnet, padlock on the door, and a steering wheel that was removed every time he got out. Happy birthday to the Morris Mini Miner today. Let's go for some Hall & Oates. The next song playing.
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Aaron Chilcott here with Forever Classic Nights. And we've got 6 hours to look forward to free of the ads this weekend when our Jukebox Saturday Night returns. Whether you're going out or staying in, we've got the songs you need to feel good right here at 6 o'clock Saturday night. Queen and Marvin Gaye playing soon. Here's Style Council.

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0: 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Forever Classic Nights with Billy Ocean, who used to tailor his own suits. He told Today Extra how that came about.
1: There was a part of my life where, you know, when my mother said to me, listen, if you're going to do music and you're going to make a profession out of it, have something in case it fails. And I became a tailor, but I never really, I'm going to say I didn't like it, but music was always my preference.
0: 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The Fine Young Cannibals covering Elvis, moments away.
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0: Oh, we just can't get enough of our 30-minute music marathons. Forever Classic Nights, and in that one, a couple of songs back, we heard Madonna, a song that's caught up in a controversy at the moment, Like a Prayer, because an Australian DJ, Josh Farwas, has remixed it. This has actually been banned from the official ARIA charts because he used artificial intelligence to make it. But an AI scientist, Matt Kapal, says we should probably start embracing that kind of technology in our music.
1: Using AI to help us with something is kind of embedded in almost everything we do now. They have highlighted, you know, the vocals can't be AI generated, but there's no way that track from Josh was 100% made with AI because it came out under his name, so he at the very least put some prompts into a machine somewhere.
0: Do you agree? I'm not quite sold on the idea yet. Stick around for Robert Palmer. Playing next.
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0: Forever Classic Nights, midnight approaching. I'm ready to go home, but first though, have yourself one of these. A nightly nudge of knowledge. And martial artists who smile before the start of a match are more likely to lose. Psychologists Michael W. Krause and Tiwi David Chen did a study into it, and they believe that a smile can show fear or submissiveness to an opponent. There you go, something to think about as you drift off to sleep. But for the Night Owls, there's a 30-minute music marathon starting next. Red Nose Day tomorrow. I'll catch you again from 7 p.m.
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0: 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Okay, you know, I love a good joke. I love a bad joke as well. 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
8: Cloudy today, showers easing, 18 degrees, the top for Perth. From the Capital Radio 6AX newsroom, I'm Scott Maiman. Tim Curry, the legendary film and TV actor, has died at the age of 80. He's best known for playing Dr. Frankenfurter in the cult classic The Rocky Horror Picture Show.
9: I'm just a sweet

0: The British-born actor and singer struggled with major health issues for many years after suffering a stroke in 2012. The WA Chamber of Commerce and Industry is warning the GST battle isn't over yet, despite the Prime Minister's latest declaration. Anthony Albanese has reiterated that WA's GST deal won't change while he's in the top job. Chief Economist Daniel Keighley says we need to ensure the deal is rock solid into the future.
1: We must remain vigilant. His word said that there'll be no change to the arrangement whilst he is Prime Minister. Of course, you know, that could change at any time, so we must remain vigilant and make sure that there's no change in the future either.
0: Four men have been charged over a violent home invasion in Perth South. Police say the group forced their way into a Warnborough home on Monday night and assaulted two men in their 40s. The group due to appear in court next month. A City of Perth councillor has had an unexplained seven-month period of leave rejected. Brad McIntosh reports.
2: Councillor Raj Doshi won't be going on leave after council rejected her request over a lack of information around her reasoning. It comes as she was due to apologise to the deputy mayor after it was found she breached the code of conduct for council members. Ms Doshi hasn't been present at the previous two council meetings, with council voting on Tuesday to reject her request. The Lord Mayor, however, says there's potential for her to revise her leave period. Brad McIntosh, Capital Radio News.
0: And Australia's largest country music festival in Tamworth plans to honour Dolly Parton at next year's event. Tributes have continually flowed in for the legendary singer after her death yesterday at the age of 80.
3: Now a 6IX finance update.
0: A short time ago, gold was selling at $4,591 an ounce. The Aussie dollar, 71 US cents, 12,709 Indonesian rupiah.
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0: Fremantle forward Sam Switkowski has locked in his retirement plan from footy at the end of the team's finals campaign. The 29-year-old's been with the Dockers for 9 years, playing 127 AFL games. He says his decision is family-driven, and he and his wife are expecting their first child.
5: I've always felt like I've wanted to give everything I've got for this club and my career, but things just start to shift as you get older, and I'm ready for that next chapter of my life, and I really want to get back to Melbourne to reconnect with my family and friends, and got a baby boy coming any day now.
0: At the AFL Tribunal, West Coast has failed to overturn Harley Reid's two-match ban for a dangerous tackle. Reid will miss the first two games of next season. And that's the latest news update. I'm Scott Maiman from the Capital Radio Newsroom.
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7: Cloudy today, top of 18, high chance of showers becoming less likely early this morning. Tomorrow, partly cloudy, 21. Saturday, partly cloudy, 22. Sunday, sunny and 25. Currently, it's 11 in Lockridge and also in Lake Coogee.
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7: So, yesterday, Dolly Parton, and now, today, Tim Curry.
8: What is going on, mate? I mean, I know Tim Curry has not been in the best of health.
9: I'm just a sweet transvestite.
7: No, he's been unwell for about 10 years. He had a pretty bad stroke.
8: Yeah, that was 2012, and he's been wheelchair-bound since then. So it has been confirmed that Tim Curry passed away, same age as Dolly, 80. They're taking all the good ones.
7: I know. So Vale,
8: you've got it wrong.
7: Tim Curry. He, of course, will get featured in On This Day. So we'll get around to that at 6 o'clock.
8: Can
7: meantime,
8: we play a song?
7: Yes, I think the one that we just featured might find its way into the program
8: yes.
7: this morning. Yeah.
8: Yes.
7: Happy with that?
8: I am happy with that, mate.

0: 5:42 for the Classic 6AX. It is Nat and Westo on the Classic Brekkie for Fox Removals. Tomorrow, it's Friday already, tomorrow.
1: When did that happen, mate?
0: Well, it'll happen after today, I guess. But the caller of the week, anyone that's been part of the show during the week, Facebook or phone, 9484 1080, will be in the draw for the $250 dining voucher to Sandalford's award-winning restaurants today. Off the back of a conversation we were having here the other day with our drive guy, Macca, we want to know about your favourite hangout when you were growing up. We'll open the phones at roughly 6:55. Yesterday, we were discussing. So today, it's really just getting things off your chest. If there's anything that's annoying you, and I'm expecting people to complain about things on the road.
1: Well, because the roads are annoying.
0: Yeah, well, it's like that story the other day, the guy that got picked up on Tonkin Highway because he's swerving all over the road.
1: Yeah.
0: He was playing Minecraft while he was driving.
1: Wasn't your kid, was it?
0: No, because he doesn't have a driver's license and I wouldn't let him have the car.
1: Let's be honest.
0: It's not even 12 yet.
1: Sometimes people don't even use driver's licenses when they're driving.
0: You know what? Even Tay knows if you try to play Minecraft and drive, you're an idiot.
1: What's annoying you? Because I know that you were a little bit irked yesterday during the show.
0: Yes, I'm a little bit salty.
1: You're a little bit salty.
0: A bit salty again this morning.
1: So tell us, what happened, mate?
0: You know, you get the salt and pepper grinders. They're not like a shaker.
1: Just from the supermarket ones, and you have the plastic, to grind them.
0: Pop the lid off, turn it upside down, grind it, you get salt and pepper.
1: They're good.
0: Or someone who's not figured out the salt one, I don't think. Or they're deliberately setting traps for others. Because what seems to be happening a lot lately, and you'd think I'd learn to check, but somebody seems to be grinding the salt but not taking the lid off. So the next person that comes along that
1: takes the lid off
0: and then upends it to grind.
1: Oh, you're going to get a whole load of salt.
0: Do you want some egg with your salt?
1: So somebody in this workplace, one of our staff members, has not quite achieved the mental capacity to take the lid off the salt grinder. Are we doing IQ tests when we're employing staff here at 6AX?
0: We're here.
1: Wow. That took a U-turn. So you're upset because you end up with a fistful of ground salt over your scrambled eggs.
0: And it's fancy salt. It's that pink salt, wherever that comes from, the Himalayan pink salt or whatever.
1: Yeah, I'm not sure if the generic brand is from Himalaya.
0: No, probably not. Well, enough banging on about me, blah, blah, blah. What about you?
1: I can no longer watch any TV, movie, advert that contains animals.
0: Why?
1: Because the 2.6 kilo puppy we shall now refer to as Devil Dog does not like my choice of viewing. In the afternoons, I'll either be on the couch or I'll be having a little lay down on the bed and I'll have the TV on. As soon as there is any form of animal on the TV screen, she throws herself off the bed. She starts yapping at full volume while I'm trying to have a nana nap. Now remember, 2.6 kilos, she's about 20 centimetres tall. She races up to the TV, launches herself a metre and a half into the sky, and she's getting closer and closer to actually landing on the dressing table where the TV is. Sprout thinks she's Nina Kennedy. But this is the thing now. I haven't watched Clarkson's Farm for 6 months. She doesn't like the superannuation ads.
0: Which company in particular?
1: Whatever the one with the pink little man is. As soon as she sees the pink little man, we can't watch cartoons. We can't watch the gold digging show because there's a dog in that. Then last night I'm trying to watch The Block. She doesn't like Frankie the Dog in The Block. And you can't hear anything because she can outbark anything that's on the TV. I didn't have this issue. You've got to remember, I'm coming from geriatric dogs. Sir Perry was 15. Mogwai was 17. Little Gizmo only a couple of months ago. Gizmo was almost 10. They're all deaf and blind. They couldn't hear the TV. They couldn't see the TV. Oh, the fun of having a puppy.
0: Make her watch Old Yeller or Marley and Me. That might settle her down a little bit.
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4: 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Wet on the roads this morning. Drive carefully on the Mitchell Freeway. It's building around Warwick Road inbound. Cranor Freeway is under speed. Mortimer Road to Ankersall Road merges. A better run across Mount Hery Bridge and the Narrows through to the city. All clear Grand Farmer Freeway. Northbridge Tunnel at speed in both directions. 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

0: Oh, and what have we started? 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
10: 18 degrees, the top for Perth today. Cloudy with showers easing. From the Capital Radio 6IX newsroom, I'm Scott Maiman. The temperature's heating up ahead of polling day for the Secret Harbour by-election. Brad McIntosh reports.
11: Those in the electorate will head to the polls on Saturday to vote in a new member after long-serving MP Paul Papalia resigned earlier this year. Labor won the seat in last year's state election with a margin of 11.5%. Opposition leader Basil Zemplis says the area is anything but red.
12: There's clearly an anti-Labor sentiment, much of it directed towards the Prime Minister.
11: But Senior Minister Amber Jade Sanderson says only the polls will tell.
13: So we have put the case. It's a democracy and we'll wait and see what happens on Saturday and always respect that.
11: Brad McIntosh, Capital Radio News.
10: The entertainment world is again in mourning. 24 hours after the death of Dolly Parton, now comes news that legendary film and TV actor Tim Curry has passed away. He's best known as Frankenfurter in the cult classic Rocky Horror Picture Show and had been struggling since suffering a stroke in 2012. The Bureau of Statistics has confirmed it's received more than 10 million completed census forms, but many households are yet to respond. It's been over a fortnight since census night. Field officers are now following up with households yet to return their form. A reminder, the census is compulsory, and failing to complete it risks a fine. Native title holders in the Pilbara have lodged an appeal against the record compensation payout in their case against mining giant Fortescue, even though they were awarded about $150 million earlier this year for mining that occurred on their lands. They argue the payout does not appropriately compensate for economic and cultural loss. The American Secret Service is investigating a video now aired by Iranian state media threatening the life of Barron Trump. The clip shows locations to target Donald Trump's youngest son and offers a $10 million bounty. Former Marine Intelligence Officer Hal Kempfer says the threat marks a distinct shift in tactics.
6: This also coincides with a statement from Prime Minister Netanyahu of Israel, who said one of his sons had just been threatened with a assassination attempt by Iran. So apparently going after family members has become something that Iran has kind of pursued on a policy basis, if you will.
14: Now a 6IX finance update.
10: A short time ago, gold was selling at $4,592 an ounce. The Aussie dollar, 71 US cents, 12,708 Indonesian rupiah.
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10: Fremantle defender Carl Warner says he hopes their Wharfie time experience is not needed in next week's final against Hawthorn. The teams last met during round 9 with a thrilling win in front of Freo fans. Warner says their fans will be vital next week.
15: Oh, they'll be crucial. I know they're going to show up in numbers. I mean, ideally, we don't really want to see Wharfie time because that means we're behind in the game, but I'm sure if it comes up, the crowd will be loud.
10: And that's the latest news update. I'm Scott Maiman from the Capital Radio Newsroom.
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16: 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On the Mitchell Freeway, it's building at Warwick Road inbound. Cronulla Freeway is under speed. Thomas Road to Rowley Road. A better run up across Mount Hare Bridge and the Narrows through to the city. All clear Graham Farmer Freeway, Northbridge Tunnel in both directions. Busy on Patterson Road around Mad Drive, Cronulla Beach. Also Thomas Road westbound queuing at Rockingham Road and Rockingham Road, Anchorage Road, Naval Base and up around Russell Road in Henderson. Census night was Tuesday, the 11th of August. There's still time to complete. 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
17: 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Today, cloudy, 18, high chance of showers becoming less likely early this morning. Tomorrow, partly cloudy, 21. Saturday, partly cloudy, 22. Sunday, sunny and 25. 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
18: Oh, well, howdy doodly. It's Thursday, the 27th of August. Welcome to it. And I tell you what, if you're having a birthday today, have a darn fine day.
17: Howdy doodly. Love it. Unfortunately, we have lost another one. Yesterday it was Dolly Parton, aged 80, and today it is Tim Curry, who has passed away, as you would have heard in the news. Obviously did a lot of things in his career, and we'll touch on that throughout the morning, but probably best known for his role in the cult classic, The Rocky Horror Picture Show, as Dr. Frankenfurter.
19: I will entertain...
20: Brad Majors, this is my fiancée, Janet Weiss.
19: Enchanté. Well, nice. And what charming underclothes you both have. It's not often we receive visitors here, let alone offer them hospitality.
21: Hospitality? All we wanted to do was to use your telephone, goddammit, a reasonable request.
19: How forceful you are, Brad. Such a perfect specimen of manhood. You must be awfully proud of him, Janet.
22: Yes, I am.
17: He did it so well.
18: So well.
17: All right, to the birthdays. It's a heavenly one.
23: And he's our Don Bradman.
17: Born in Cootamundra, New South Wales, 1908. Lost him at 92. Pretty good innings.
18: Ah!
17: 2001, unfortunately, didn't reach his batting average of 99.94. That is just outrageous. First cricketer to be knighted, considered not just Australia's greatest batsman, but probably the greatest.
18: And remember his floppy green?
0: The baggy.
1: Baggy green.
0: Baggy green. The flop. Yeah, you are the sports guy.
1: The baggy green, that was sold earlier this year, $500,000, thanks very much.
0: Whoa.
1: For an old hat.
0: That's handy. Still in the world of cricket, born in Loxton, South Australia, 1991, 35 today, Alex Carey. Plays for Australia, of course, tests and one days. He was an AFL player, was with the GWS Sydney.
1: I didn't know that.
0: GWS Giants, I should say. Hmm. Yeah. I think he was one of the leader, part of the leadership group as well. But made the choice to go to cricket, and I think it's paid off. Let's stick with sports and go to Queanbeyan, New South Wales, 1976, 50 today. Mark Webber, 9 times Formula One Grand Prix winner. More sports. Round ball.
1: Round ball.
0: Angelos Postecoglou.
1: Oh.
0: Ange, born in Greece, 1965, 61 today. Obviously done a lot of things in his time. Head coach of Hotspurs there for a while, and then got sacked after their worst ever Premier League season. But, you know, he did end a 17-year wait for a trophy in the Europa League. So.
1: And don't forget, Socceroos.
0: Absolutely.
1: Well. Helped them win the 2015 Asian Cup.
0: So, what about local, but not originally, born in Darlinghurst in New South Wales in 1982, 44 today. She's ours now, Angela's son.
1: Oh, I love Angela's son. Happy birthday to you, Angela.
0: All right, so let's go with the news story. We lost another one. It was Tim Curry, so best known as Frankenfurter. We've got to play this one, surely.
2: How'd you do, I? See, you've met my faithful hand in hand. He's just a little brought down because when you knocked, he thought you were the candy man.

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I could show you my favorite obsession. I've been making a man with blonde hair and a tan, and he's good for relieving my tension. I'm just a sweet

0: So, come up to the lab and see what's on the slab. I see you shiver with anticipation. But maybe the rain is really to blame. So I'll remove the cause. But not the symptom.
1: Ah, the big finish at 13 past 6 on Forever Classic 6AX. The classic breaker with Nat and Westo for Fox Removals, celebrating the life and the work of Tim Curry, who has passed away at the age of 80.
2: Isn't it funny, though? It's even if you're not a fan of that movie, like we're sitting here, we're both fans of the movie, but you and I word perfect. Yep. We knew all the lyrics.
1: Sing along.
2: But yeah, 50-year career for Tim Curry, obviously born in the UK, actor, singer, passed away at the age of 80. Over 240 film, TV and voice credits, almost 150 of them from animated movies and TV shows. 2012, we know he had the stroke. He was having a massage at the time, and his massage therapist noticed something wasn't quite right. Rushed him into the hospital, brain surgery, blood clot, partially paralysed, and then ended up in a wheelchair from here on in and then passed away.
1: But that's when he did most of his voice work.
2: Yeah, almost 150 of them.
1: He sort of couldn't be in front of the camera, so
2: smart man,
1: did it from the wheelchair. Of course, the tributes are all coming out.
3: I hope you're ready, because I am.
4: People are sort of oddly kind of respectful with me. I don't know why. I mean, I don't feel like I deserve it at all, but I'm thrilled.
5: In his final days, the British-born actor was wheelchair-bound after surviving a stroke. It forced him to lean into his talent for voice acting.
6: One of the things that I love about animation is that quite often I get to play characters that I wouldn't necessarily be offered in a movie.
4: It's my favorite thing that I get to do. A lot less time, no makeup, you can look bad. It's just a different kind of imaginative thing. I mean, just you and a microphone imagining, you know, falling down a 100-foot cliff or running through a tropical forest. It's like being a kid.
5: Tim lent his voice to over 145 projects throughout his 7-decade career. But his big break? That came in 1975 with the cult classic, The Rocky Horror Picture Show. He won the role after performing an R-rated version of Little Richard's Tutti Frutti during his audition.
6: How about that? With the Rocky Horror Show, that was the first time I came to America. That sort of started in London in a tiny theatre and just sort of grew. And then we made a film of it.
7: Well, babies, don't you panic.
8: What did you feel like when you were doing it?
6: I felt like I was being employed. And it was a good job, kind of a funny piece to be in. It was a sort of joke on glitter rock, really, and horror movies.
5: Then in 1990, Tim got the last laugh when he suited up as Pennywise, the killer clown in Stephen King's miniseries It.
9: I, Georgie, am Pennywise, the dancing clown.
5: It attracted 30 million viewers, making it ABC's biggest success of the year. One of his final roles as a live-action villain came in Charlie's Angels in 2000.
10: Was it fun for you working on this film?
4: Enormous fun.
10: Well, they're not bad-looking, these three ladies.
4: Well, no, not a bit. 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
10: Bill was great. You and Bill together were terrific.
4: Well, me and Bill sumo wrestling is pretty silly.
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4: I think I'll be a footnote. 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
14: 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Breakdown, Mitchell Freeway southbound before Hay Street in the city, in the left emergency lane. We had a breakdown on

0: Reed Highway westbound at the exit to Malaga Drive in Naranda has been cleared now. And on the Mitchell Freeway, busy at Burns Beach Road inbound, also Hepburn Avenue to Warwick Road, Cronulla Freeway slow, Morton Road merged to Rolly Road for a better run the rest of the way through to the city. And Rye Highway under speed northbound, the exit to Tonkin Highway. 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

0: It is the classic brekkie with Nat and Westo for Fox Removals. 6:27 on Forever Classic 6AX. Friday Court of the Week. $250 dining voucher to Sandalford's award-winning restaurants. You just be a part of the show. Facebook or phone gets you in the draw. You'll have the chance to do that about 6:55, talking about your favourite hangout when you were growing up. But speaking of Sandalford wines, our man Burjo, you can catch him on weekends, 8 a.m, Saturday and Sunday. He's got together with Sandalford for Father's Day.
1: Nice.
0: There is a lunch for four people up for grabs, worth over $600. You've just got to share a dad joke with us at 6ox.com.au. So share that. You're in the draw to win that Father's Day lunch. If Burjo calls you back to tell your dad joke on air, you'll pick up some wine.
1: So everybody who enters gets into the major draw.
0: Absolutely.
1: And then everyone that talks on air
0: gets the wine.
1: Nice.
0: So the sort of stuff we're looking for is, you ready for this?
1: Oh, gosh. I don't think I'll ever be ready, but go on.
0: How do you carve a tombstone?
1: No idea.
0: You engrave it.
1: You idiot.
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8: 18 degrees, the top for Perth today, cloudy with showers easing. From the Capital Radio 6IX newsroom, I'm Scott Maiman. The temperature's heating up ahead of polling day for the Secret Harbour by-election. Brad McIntosh reports.
9: Those in the electorate will head to the polls on Saturday to vote in a new member after long-serving MP Paul Papalia resigned earlier this year. Labor won the seat in last year's state election with a margin of 11.5%. Opposition leader Basil Zemplis says the area is anything but red.
10: There's clearly an anti-Labor sentiment, much of it directed towards the Prime Minister.
9: But Senior Minister Amber Jade Sanderson says only the polls will tell.
11: So we have put the case. It's a democracy and we'll wait and see what happens on Saturday and always respect that.
9: Brad McIntosh, Capital Radio News.
8: The entertainment world is again in mourning. 24 hours. Hours after the death of Dolly Parton, now comes news that legendary film and TV actor Tim Curry has passed away. He's best known as Frankenfurter in the cult classic Rocky Horror Picture Show and had been struggling since suffering a stroke in 2012. The Bureau of Statistics has confirmed it's received more than 10 million completed census forms, but many households are yet to respond. It's been over a fortnight since census night. Field officers are now following up with households yet to return their form. A reminder, the census is compulsory, and failing to complete it risks a fine. Native title holders in the Pilbara have lodged an appeal against the record compensation payout in their case against mining giant Fortescue, even though they were awarded about $150 million earlier this year for mining that occurred on their lands. They argue the payout does not appropriately compensate for economic and cultural loss. The American Secret Service is investigating a video now aired by Iranian state media threatening the life of Barron Trump. The clip shows locations to target Donald Trump's youngest son and offers a $10 million bounty. Former Marine Intelligence Officer Hal Kempfer says the threat marks a distinct shift in tactics.
12: This also coincides with a statement from Prime Minister Netanyahu of Israel, who said one of his sons had just been threatened with an assassination attempt by Iran. So apparently going after family members has become something that Iran has kind of pursued on a policy basis, if you will.
7: Now a 6IX finance update.
8: A short time ago, gold was selling at $4,592 an ounce. The Aussie dollar, 71 US cents, 12,708 Indonesian rupiah.
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8: Fremantle defender Carl Warner says he hopes their Wharfie time experience is not needed in next week's final against Hawthorn. The teams last met during round 9 with a thrilling win in front of Frio fans. Warner says their fans will be vital next week.
13: Oh, they'll be crucial. I know they're going to show up in numbers. I mean, ideally, we don't really want to see Wharfie time because that means we're behind in the game, but I'm sure if it comes up, the crowd will be loud.
8: And that's the latest news update. I'm Scott Maiman from the Capital Radio Newsroom.
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0: 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A crash, Roe Highway westbound after South Street in Canning Vale in the left emergency lane. A couple of breakdowns, one on Tonkin Highway southbound after Nangara Road in Whiteman in the left emergency lane. And also on the Mitchell Freeway southbound before Hay Street in the city, left emergency lane. It's busy on the Mitchell at Burns Beach Road and Woodfords Avenue to Reed Highway inbound, queuing from Vincent Street down to Loftus Street, the Banana Freeway slow, Mortimer Road merge to Rowley Road. Census night was Tuesday, the 11th of August. There's still time to complete. In the census, every answer matters. 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This is Roland with Time Saver Traffic every 15 minutes.
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6: 6AX four-day forecast.
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14: 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Today, cloudy and a top of 18. High chance of showers becoming less likely early this morning. Tomorrow, partly cloudy, 21. Saturday, partly cloudy, 22. Sunday, sunny and 25. 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

But when his drinking and lusting and his hunger for power became known to more and more people, the demands to do something about this

0: Forever Classic, 6AX. It's the Classic Brekkie with Nat and Westo for Fox Removals tomorrow. Caller of the Week, the Sandford voucher. It's $250. Take yourself out. Have a fabulous time. But you'll have to be part of the show to get into the draw. You'll have the chance to do that before 7. Going to open up the phones asking you about your favourite hangout growing up.
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0: Not one, but two concerts this time around. It's a choose-your-own-adventure. Remember those books?
4: I love those books.
0: Yeah, well, it's sort of like that. We've got Brian Adams in Paris or Duran Duran in London. And today, caller 10, Rod from Mount Lawley. Hello.
5: Hi, how are you going?
4: Good, mate.
0: Pretty well. So you may have a choice to make here, Rod. Which one would you be leaning towards?
5: Duran Duran in London.
4: Oh, great. That's the one I was going to choose, Rod. Have you got anybody to take with you?
5: my partner, Paul, who is a very big fan of Duran Duran.
4: Wouldn't it be a shame if Paul suddenly got sick? Listen, if that happens, Rod, I'll be your plus one, Dale, just in case Paul can't make it.
5: No problem.
0: No surprises there. So, okay, you'd be thinking Duran Duran in London. Well, the good news is that you are now on the exclusive standby list, and it is very exclusive. So whichever one is chosen in the end, you get return airfares to the city of your choice, tickets to the concert of your choice, and $5,000 spending money. So, Rod, good luck.
5: Thank you. Thank you so much. That is amazing. And, thanks to 6AX and everyone involved. It's great.
4: Well,
5: wonderful.
4: Good luck. Not long to wait now, Rod, and you'll find out if you're going to be popping over to London.
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8: 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Crashes cleared from Tonkin Highway southbound after Reed Highway and Beatra and from Rye Highway westbound after South Street in Canning Vale. Breakdowns cleared from Tonkin Highway southbound after Nangara Road in Whiteman and Freeway South before Hay Street in the city. It's looking busy on the Mitchell inbound at Burns Beach Road, also Whitford Avenue to Reed Highway and Hutton Street to Loftus Street. The Quinana is slow, Thomas Road merged to Rowley Road and Cranford Avenue to Mount Hurry Bridge and Rohoa Underspeed westbound at South Street. When sickness strikes, your pay doesn't have to stop. 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

0: 6.54, Forever Classic, 6AX. It is Nat and Westo for Fox Removals on the Classic Brekkie. It's Friday tomorrow already, and that means anyone who's been part of the show for any reason, on Facebook or on the phone, 948-1080, has a chance to be off to Sandalford's award-winning restaurant with a $250 dining voucher. And it's multiple awards that they have won. I think it sums it up when you say that they're in the top 1% of all the restaurants in Australia.
1: Absolutely.
0: Tells the story. So just be a part of the show. Today, what was your favourite hangout growing up? And I don't even remember how we started talking about this. But
1: well, Macca came in here talking about time zone.
0: Because he'd been to Planet Royale, and he found it sort of funny. He's like, oh, well, time zone's just down there, and I'm at Planet Royale, which is basically time zone for grown-ups because it's got alcohol with all of the machines and a lot of pinballs and that sort of stuff.
1: Yeah.
0: And, of course, they do shows there as well. But, which you've got to start talking about the time zone thing.
1: Yep.
0: Because, obviously, that was huge when we were kids.
1: I remember there was a milk bar in William Street, like an American milk bar. And my friends and I from high school used to catch transport in. We'd go to the milk bar and have and they had malted milk. It was unheard of before.
0: Malted milk?
1: Malted milk. That was in the late 80s, 90s. And then we'd go to Fairlanes. You know, the bowling alley?
0: Yeah.
1: In the city?
0: Yeah.
1: We used to hang out there.
0: Yeah, you used to do the disco bowling there.
1: Yes.
0: Know,
1: they still do that at the other one. What's that one in
0: the other one?
1: North Perth? They do glow bowling there, I think. It's an old-style bowling alley.
0: Is it across the road from the Rosemount?
1: Yes.
0: That one. I'm trying to remember the name of it. Is it the Rosemount Bowl? I don't know.
1: It could be.
0: I'll have to look it up. I know
1: you
0: the
1: know
0: one,
1: everything,
0: I've been there.
1: Mate. How come you have to look it up?
0: Because the name of it escapes me at the moment, but I have been there.
1: You know what I mean, though, don't you?
0: Yeah, exactly.
1: Yeah.
0: So what was your favourite hangout growing up? I think there's a few coming through.
1: Heaps.
0: On Facebook.
1: Heaps. Because when we put the social media post up, we were talking about Pinocchio's, like nightclubs and Gobbles. Those sorts of nightclubs aren't around anymore. But it doesn't have to be nightclubs or pubs.
0: No. It could be I think you were saying you were a shopping mall kind of girl.
1: Yeah, I was. Whitford City Shopping Centre, before it became the Whitford City Shopping Centre it is now. Which is absolutely huge.
0: Morley Galleria. That used to be a big deal.
1: Well, that hasn't changed since the 80s, has it?
0: No, but I think there's a revamp coming. So,
1: yes, there is.
0: What was your favourite hangout growing up? Give us a call, 9484-1080. Get yourself in tomorrow's draw for the caller of the week, and you could be off to Sandalford. $250 to blow in their award-winning restaurant.
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9: Cloudy today, showers easing, 18 degrees, the top for Perth. From the Capital Radio 6AX newsroom, I'm Scott Maiman. A young humpback whale stranded at Port Kennedy Beach has been sedated overnight as authorities determine the next steps. Wildlife carers have been at the southern suburbs beach since midday yesterday trying to rescue the animal. They've determined the humpback is suffering health issues and is not in a condition to be refloated. Nepalese officials say 34 Australians are among hundreds of foreign nationals missing after deadly flash flooding hit Nepal and China. At least 150 people have already been confirmed dead, with fears the death toll will rise as rescuers assess the devastation. Tributes today after the death of legendary film and TV actor Tim Curry at the age of 80. He's best known for playing Dr. Frankenfurter in the cult classic The Rocky Horror Picture Show.
10: I'm just a sweet transvestite from transsexual Transylvania.
9: The British-born actor and singer struggled with major health issues for many years after suffering a stroke in 2012. A convicted arsonist still won't come clean about his motive for crashing his car into a Midland tobacco shop, then setting it on fire. The incident happened in 2024. The 48-year-old man was convicted earlier this month of the incident, but even today he still refuses to give up information on why he did it. He also suffered burns in the incident and was sentenced to 6 years jail. Chris Hemsworth has taken a big stake in an Australian independent whiskey producer ahead of its push into the United States. He's now a co-owner of Archie Rose, which also makes gin, rum and vodka at a family-run facility.
8: Now a 6AX finance update.
9: And the Dow Jones has closed at 53,463. Gold selling at $4,593 an ounce. The Aussie dollar 71 US cents, 12,704 Indonesian rupiah.
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9: Fremantle defender Luke Ryan says the Dockers are looking forward to bringing the fans on board as they prepare for their finals campaign. He says there'll be a big buzz around training sessions and running onto the field in front of a home crowd will give the players a boost.
11: The fans deserve to have that ride, and we know the fans will rock up on Thursday night and we can't wait to get in front of them, because like I said all year, they help us win games and it'll be pretty cool to run out Thursday night.
9: And that's the latest news update. I'm Scott Maiman from the Capital Radio Newsroom.
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13: 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Mitchell Freeway is busy at Burns Beach Road inbound, also Whitford Avenue to Reed Highway and Hutton Street to Loftus Street. The Quinana Freeway is slow, Thomas Road merge to Rowley Road, also Berrigan Drive merge and Leach Highway to Cranford Avenue. Tonkin Highway busy southbound at Reed Highway and from Morley Drive to Collier Road and northbound at Wells Pier Road East. Right Highway Underspeed westbound at the exit to the Kwinana Freeway in both directions at Tonkin Highway and Great Eastern Highway Bypass. 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
7: 6AX four-day forecast.
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15: 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Tomorrow, partly cloudy 21, Saturday, partly cloudy 22, Sunday, sunny and 25. 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
0: 6IX. 7:06, and we are currently discussing your favourite hangout growing up. It sort of just came up in a bit of a chat the other day, in a roundabout way, because our drive guy, Macca, was saying he'd gone to Planet Royale with his mates last weekend, I think it might have been.
1: Yep.
0: And he was thinking it was funny, like, here we are at Planet Royale. It's basically time zone for grown-ups because they got alcohol, but then time zone's just down the road.
1: But isn't it weird? Because I know that whenever I go to event cinemas in Whitfords, time zone's always packed. I wouldn't have thought that time zone would still get people going to it because everyone's got game consoles.
0: Yeah.
1: And no, they've got iPads and they've got iPhones.
0: And no one carries $5 worth of 20-cent coins with them anymore.
1: No, because they get rolled.
0: What, the coins you used to, you roll those up, don't you? Is that what you mean?
1: Take somebody out if I've got a fistful of coins, mate.
0: Yeah?
1: Even more so, a fistful of dollars.
0: Thank you.
1: Fair warning.
0: And for a few dollars more. Are we just referencing Clint Eastwood movies now? Court of the week, $250 dining voucher to Sandiford's award-winning restaurant. You can comment on Facebook or call 9484 1080 and let us know your favourite hangout growing up. 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

0: Forever Classic, 6AX, the classic breaky with Nat and Westo for Fox Removals, quarter past seven, a bit of the Boz. Sure, there might be some other station in town that plays the Lido Shuffle and that's it, but if you want a bit more Boz, well, you've got it right here with us. Now, you could also be winning Court of the Week tomorrow, $250 dining voucher to Sandford's award-winning restaurant, just for being a part of the show, Facebook or phone, 9484 1080.
1: Now, Dave from Cloverdale, we were just chatting about favourite hangouts. I mentioned that I went to the Milk Bar in William Street, then I used to go to Fairlanes, and I was saying about that opposite the Rosemount Hotel, the bowling place in North Perth, which still exists.
0: Rosemount
1: it is the Rosemount?
0: Yeah, so I thought I just checked it.
1: Can you confirm, Dave?
2: Yeah, it was called the Rosemount Bowl.
1: Yeah, and it's still operating today, and it looks like they do glow bowling and stuff there. I think we should have a night where we go glow bowling.
0: That sounds kind of fun.
1: Yeah.
2: Oh, that would be fun.
1: Yeah, because they do serve alcohol there as well. It would make it even more fun and make me bowl better.
2: And all the balls go in different directions and down the lane.
1: Yeah.
0: I've seen that happen before too.
1: We'll get those kiddie things on the side. That'll sort us right out.
0: The rails or whatever.
1: Yeah. I'm not too proud.
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5: 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Crash, Romeo Road eastbound after the Mitchell Freeway in Carrabooter, blocking the left lane with towies on site. Breakdown, Causeway eastbound, the exit to Canning Highway in Burswood. The Mitchell Freeway, busy Woodfords Avenue to Arundale Road and around Hutton Street. The Quinana Freeway is slow, Thomas Road merged to Rowley Road and Leach Highway to Cranford Avenue. And Tonkin Highway, busy southbound at Reed Highway, from Morley Drive to Collier Road and northbound at Wellsborough Road East. Stuck in traffic again? 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This is Roland with Time Saver Traffic every 15 minutes.
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0: 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But of course, you'd have to be part of the show. You can do it on Facebook or give us a call, 9484 1080. Barb and Duncraig talking about your favourite hangout growing up. What was it for you?
1: As kids, we used to go to the Bic in Bassendean. We would have a milkshake, and you know how I love my milk.
2: Yes,
1: so it was a wonderful milkshake. We also would have fish and chips in the old wrap that they used to do it in those days, not like they do these days.
2: Oh, like in the old bit of newspaper?
1: Yeah, that's right, yeah.
0: Yeah, nothing like a bit of newsprint in your diet.
2: Been all over your hands and your white pants.
1: That's right. And then we would go to the park and have lots of fun on the swings and all that, and then we'd go home.
2: Do they do that anymore? Do you reckon kids do enough of that anymore, Barb? Are they all stuck to the TV and the iPhones?
1: I don't think they do, but my grandchildren do.
2: Yeah, well, because they've probably been brought up right.
0: And you probably just lock them out of the house.
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16: Cloudy today, showers easing, 18 degrees, the top for Perth. From the Capital Radio 6AX newsroom, I'm Scott Maiman. A young humpback whale stranded at Port Kennedy Beach has been sedated overnight as authorities determine the next steps. Wildlife carers have been at the southern suburbs beach since midday yesterday trying to rescue the animal. They've determined the humpback is suffering health issues and is not in a condition to be refloated. Nepalese officials say 34 Australians are among hundreds of foreign nationals missing after deadly flash flooding hit Nepal and China. At least 150 people have already been confirmed dead, with fears the death toll will rise as rescuers assess the devastation. Tributes today after the death of legendary film and TV actor Tim Curry at the age of 80. He's best known for playing Dr. Frankenfurter in the cult classic The Rocky Horror Picture Show.
17: I'm just a sweet transvestite from transsexual Transylvania.
16: The British-born actor and singer struggled with major health issues for many years after suffering a stroke in 2012. A convicted arsonist still won't come clean about his motive for crashing his car into a Midland tobacco shop, then setting it on fire. The incident happened in 2024. The 48-year-old man was convicted earlier this month of the incident, but even today he still refuses to give up information on why he did it. He also suffered burns in the incident and was sentenced to 6 years jail. Chris Hemsworth has taken a big stake in an Australian independent whiskey producer ahead of its push into the United States. He's now a co-owner of Archie Rose, which also makes gin, rum and vodka at a family-run facility.
15: Now a 6AX finance update.
16: And the Dow Jones has closed at 53,463. Gold selling at $4,593 an ounce. The Aussie dollar 71 US cents, 12,704 Indonesian rupiah.
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16: Fremantle defender Luke Ryan says the Dockers are looking forward to bringing the fans on board as they prepare for their finals campaign. He says there'll be a big buzz around training sessions and running onto the field in front of a home crowd will give the players a boost.
18: The fans deserve to have that ride, and we know the fans will rock up on Thursday night and we can't wait to get in front of them because, like I said all year, they help us win games. And it'll be pretty cool to run out Thursday night.
16: And that's the latest news update. I'm Scott Maiman from the Capital Radio Newsroom.
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19: 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Couple of crashes on Romeo Road eastbound in Carrabooter, one after the Mitchell Freeway blocking the left lane with ambulance and towies on site, the other at Wanneroo Road blocking the left turn lane with towies attending, and a crash on Kwinana Freeway south and exit to South Thread in Bull Creek in the left emergency lane with towies on site, and a breakdown now, Murdoch Drive northbound before Farrington Road in Northlake in the left emergency lane with the driver changing a tyre. Take care on approach. 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
20: 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Tomorrow, partly cloudy, 21. Saturday, partly cloudy, 22. Sunday, sunny and 25. 13 right now in Ashby and 11 in Ardross. 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

0: Forever Classic, 6AX. It is the Classic Brekkie with Nat and Westo for Fox Removals at 7.43. In case you missed it, we've had our round of the 6AX Superstar Experience this morning, but that's okay because there'll be plenty more all day for you to possibly have to make the choice between Bryan Adams in Paris and Duran Duran in London. 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
1: Absolutely heaps on Facebook as people take a walk down memory lane, like Jane. Ah, the early 80s. Bog laps around Perth during the era of the spectacularly decorated panel vans equipped with wall-to-wall carpet. I can smell it now. Youthful dreams, Alpine stereos, and the smell of Winnie Blues.
0: Oh, yeah.
1: I think I might have been doing that with you, Jane. And Kerry? Oh, yes, the absolute buzz that surrounded Plackers. Do you remember the shish kebab place? James Street, right next to Connie's? It wasn't a bog lap while another person jumped out to order, and then we took them home. Beautiful. Those were the days. And Andrew, Friday, Saturday nights, Northbridge after a movie in the city, and then you get your goon, and then you consume that, and then you go to the hippie club. The hippie club. Doing bog laps up and down York Street in Albany, says Penny. Skeeter, Belmont squash courts, and then to the local deli for a cope, and a knob of red string salami. Back in the 70s. The mid to late 70s. And Dave Drewitt, yes, I used to do this. The younger generation, they've never seen the Scarborough beachfront like it was back in the 80s.
0: Yeah, well, yeah.
1: It's a bit different now. It's
0: very
1: different. It's a bit rougher now, I find.
0: To, what, you mean the water or the
1: Especially when you get caught in a rip when you're doing daffodil day dip.
0: I think you might be referring to some of the nocturnal activities that it's almost like Northbridge by the Sea.
1: It actually is.
0: Yeah.
1: I love a good bog lap. Anybody want to do that? Do that Friday night? This Friday night, let's make it a deal.
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4: 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Couple of crashes in Caraburta on Romeo Road eastbound, one after the Mitchell Freeway blocking the left lane, the ambulance and towies on site, the other at Wanneroo Road blocking the left turn lane with the towies attending. And a crash on the Kwinana Freeway southbound exit 2 south thread in Bull Creek in the left emergency lane with towies on site. And a breakdown, Murdoch Drive northbound before Farrington Road in Northlake in the left emergency lane with the motorist changing a tyre, take care on approach. Want safer roads for all Aussies? 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

0: 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It's 7:57. It's the classic breakie with Nat and Westo for Fox Removals. We have been having a discussion this morning about your favourite hangout growing up, and one that sort of popped up on Facebook a little bit, Nat, was the Raffles.
1: The Raffles Hotel.
0: The old Raffles. And of course, I'm assuming that people were not talking about growing up and they were attending Raffles at, say, only 16. That would never have happened.
1: Hang on. So you weren't supposed to be there at 12? I'm going to have words with you, Mum.
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3: Cloudy, rain easing, and a top of 18 for Perth. From the Capital Radio 6IX newsroom, I'm Scott Maiman. Our state opposition leader says the 2-week early voting period for elections is too long. Pre-polling for the Secret Harbour by-election opened last Monday, week ago, ahead of the election this coming Saturday. About 40% of the electorate has voted so far. WA Liberals leader Basil Zemplis says the early voting window should be halved.
4: I have a personal view that it's too long. I'm not sure that pre-poll for any seat at any election needs to be 2 weeks. I think 1 week in the lead up to the election day would be sufficient.
3: The entertainment world is again in mourning. 24 hours after the death of Dolly Parton comes news that legendary film and TV actor Tim Curry has passed away. He's best known as Frankenfurter in the cult classic Rocky Horror Picture Show and had been struggling since suffering a stroke in 2012. An Australian man's been arrested in Bali, accused of public sex, caught on CCTV. It's alleged the 27-year-old had sex in public with a foreign woman outside a house. Well, today's the final day of trading for one of Perth's longest-running Vinnie's stores. After more than six decades, it's the end of an era for the St. Vincent de Paul Society shop in Maylands. It was actually the second Vinnie's store to open in WA. An AI scientist says we should start getting used to music made by artificial intelligence. An Australian-made AI remake of Madonna's Like a Prayer was banned earlier this week from ARIA charts because of a lack of human creative input. But Professor Matt Cooperholtz says AI is already a part of our everyday life.
5: Using AI to help us with something is kind of embedded in almost everything we do now.